0: Ozzy Osbourne, Mr. Crowley on Steve Gorman Rocks. April, Steve Gorman. Sports is coming up soon.
1: Sports? Oh, yeah.
0: A little later this hour, it's Today in Classic Rock History. But right now, it's the Delaware Destroyer George Thorogood, bad to the bone.
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0: Not only does he know rock music, he knows sports too. 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
1: Steve Gorman Sports. With a few days to process the NBA Finals, all credit due to the Knicks. Make no mistake, I am not going to take a thing away from them. I love the fact that they are such a great team where the sum is greater than the parts individually added together. Whatever that, you know, that old expression is. They had the right guys playing the right minutes, doing the right things. A lot of focus has been on Victor Wembanyama of the Spurs and how he was supposed to be so great. What happened? Nothing happened. A 22-year-old ran up against a bunch of veterans, and basketball history has taught us that the Knicks were absolutely going to win that series. Those of us who thought the Spurs were a shoe-in, we just forgot our history lessons. Young teams don't win finals. That's just as simple a rule as there is in the NBA. Magic Johnson won a title when he was 20, but he was on a team with Kareem Abdul-Jabbar and Norm Nixon and Jamal Wilkes and Bob McAdoo. Veterans. Championship-winning veterans. Michael Jordan came into the league in 84. When did he get his first ring? 91. Victor Wembanyama will be back. He will be great, and he will win titles. The fact that he didn't win it this year does nothing to diminish his upside. Steve Gorman Sports is sponsored by O'Reilly Auto Parts. 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
12: Recent survey conducted by Common Sense Media found one-third of teenagers prefer AI companions over humans for serious conversations. There's a term for that. Social offloading. And experts we talked to warned that this habit could be stunting emotional growth, leaving an already isolated generation who came of age during the pandemic even less prepared for the messiness of human interaction. Sure, AI can help you polish whatever it is you're looking to say, but that's not very human, right? It's the messiness that makes our interactions with each other so real. It's also what makes them so validating, help us to develop our confidence, our voice, our deep bonds with each other. Psychiatrists we talked to encouraged turning to family or friends when you're struggling to express yourself. They are keen to help. I'm Dr. Sanjay Gupta, helping you live a better life.
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3: Steve Gorman rocks, yeah. Bigfoot. I saw him. He's here in the woods of Michigan. Oh, by the way, it's Gonzo from Saginaw, Michigan.
2: Thanks for the info, Gonzo. This is Steve Gorman Rocks.

0: Metallica with the Unforgiven from the Black Album from 1991 on Steve Gorman Rocks. Two of the biggest bands of the 90s going back to back right now, from Metallica to Nirvana, from the third album In Utero, All Apologies.
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0: Nirvana on Steve Gorman Rocks, a band that's thought of themselves pretty much as a punk band. But once you sell 20 million copies of a record, it's hard to still be considered punk. Because up until the 90s anyway, punk rock music was a fringe genre. Yes, it got the attention of the media and music writers, but it didn't sell millions and millions of records. But Nirvana was punk. The punks were punk. You know who the original punk band probably was? London, 19, not 75, but 65. A band that the original punks from the 70s all looked back to and said, yeah, we love them. Talk about thumbing your nose at the man. Nobody ever did it better than The Who. Here's Bargain.
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0: mystery on Steve Gorman Rocks. 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
1: It's June the 16th, April. How about a history lesson? Let's look back.
2: Let's go, baby.
1: Now, this day in 1988, Vince Neil, singer for the band Motley Crue, married mud wrestler and fashion model Charisse Rudell. I can't think of a greater rock and roll moment than a frontman marrying a mud wrestler. I mean, he just absolutely hit the apex of rock stardom with that move. On this day in 1972, David Bowie released his fifth album, The Rise and Fall of Ziggy Stardust and the Spiders from Mars.
2: Whoa.
1: With a title like that, it probably won't surprise you to hear that it was a concept album. It was a story about a fictional, bisexual, alien rock star named Ziggy Stardust. So, you know, just another rock and roll song.
2: Yeah.
1: Finally, on this day in 1965, Bob Dylan recorded in the studio in New York City, Like a Rolling Stone. Whatever you want to say about this song, it's probably already been said, as iconic as any tune in rock and roll history. Well done, Bob.
2: Oh, yeah.
1: Nice day at work.
2: Oh, yeah. He is the man.
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18: A better life with Dr. Sanjay Gupta.
19: Heart disease is still the leading cause of death here in the United States and around the world. But what if there was something you could do earlier in life to reduce the odds of becoming a statistic? Well, here in the United States, tens of millions of adults already take a statin to lower their cholesterol. But new guidance put out by the American College of Cardiology and the American Heart Association now emphasize that treating high cholesterol sooner could significantly reduce a person's lifetime risk of heart attack or stroke. How early are we talking? In your 30s, believe it or not. Of course, you need to talk to your doctor about whether statins are right for you, but you should know that the evidence is really starting to stack up that shows the earlier you get a jump on reducing lifelong exposure to plaque-causing lipids and lipoproteins, the better the odds are going to be for you. Make sure you get your cholesterol checked. That's the first step. I'm Dr. Sanjay Gupta, helping you live a better life.
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4: 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Like Dio was when he took Ozzy Osbourne's spot in Black Sabbath in 79.
23: There is no more Black Sabbath without the Osbourne in it. I find the man to be stupid, totally devoid of intelligence, an animal. I doubt very much that Ozzy could carry a tune if you put a radio in a suitcase and gave it to him in his head.
4: Okay, Dio, maybe not that honest.

0: Carry On Wayward Son, Kansas on Steve Gorman Rocks. A kid in England, his name is Charlie Orchard Lyle. What a name. He's walking on the beach with his mom. He's 11 years old, and he finds what, to my eye, just looked like a weird old rock or a piece of wood that over time under sand took on a different sort of look. No, it turned out to be an elephant tooth. And not just an elephant tooth, a prehistoric elephant, a 2-million-year-old elephant tooth. The number of things I've probably come across in my walks along the beach or in the woods and didn't look at twice, I don't want to know. Thankfully, this little kid named Charlie picked it up and lo and behold, made himself some archaeological history.
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1: Okay, I said tell them, not scare them.
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0: Thunderstruck, AC/DC on Steve Gorman Rock. Steve, tell the story of Brian Johnson and the Hoover vacuum. You tell it so good. You know what I'm talking about.
1: Brian Johnson, in 1980, was working at a garage in Newcastle, England. He was a mechanic, and he was occasionally getting vocal jobs, and he had an opportunity to go to London and sing for a Hoover vacuum jingle. And a few days before his trip, he got a call asking him if he wanted to come to London to audition for AC/DC. And he said, sure. But before he auditioned for the band, he did the jingle first because he knew that was going to pay.
0: Can you imagine if he blew off the audition for AC/DC just because he had money in his pocket for that commercial? Because commercials can pay really good. Like, you get the residuals, you go national, and it keeps paying over and over again, right?
1: Oh, he could have walked out of that studio with his Hoover money and thought, why go through the humiliation of being rejected by AC/DC? I'll just go home. But no, thankfully, he went and auditioned and lo and behold was hired. Got to be the only time in rock history a guy sang a vacuum cleaner jingle and joined the biggest band on earth in the same day.
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0: Quiet Riot, Come On, Feel the Noise on Steve Gorman Rocks, a huge hit single from 1983, a single that was so successful that it drove the album Metal Health by Quiet Riot to number one on the Billboard chart. They were the first heavy metal band to ever hit number one on the album chart. Incredible. It wasn't Metallica. It wasn't Black Sabbath. It wasn't Iron Maiden. It was Quiet Riot. And that was their third album, by the way. Interestingly enough, their first two records only released in Japan. Think about that. You're an LA metal band and you get a record deal for Japan, but not America. I mean, I'm sure they were thrilled with it. And Japan is a great place to start your career. The fans there are incredible. But it had to have been a little strange to come back to LA and be, you know, like nobody, and then go to Japan and be huge. That all changed with Metal Health, the first metal album to go to the top of the album chart.
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1: Whatever, Steve's a rock star. He's played with Aerosmith, AC/DC, Metallica, blah, blah, blah, boring. But have you heard his impression of Steven Tyler?
2: You want to get out there and give it to him tonight, baby? Come on!
1: Now that's the goods right there. This is Steve Gorman Rock.

0: Poison, Talk Dirty to Me on Steve Gorman Rocks. Right now we've got Boston, the band from Boston, whose debut album was the biggest selling debut in rock history. How do you follow it up? Well, just write a whole bunch of more great songs and put them out and see what happens. Here's the title track to album number two, Don't Look Back.
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0: Boston with Don't Look Back on Steve Gorman Rocks. Probably good advice. I mentioned their debut album had been the biggest selling debut album ever. So the only way forward is to, as they said, not look back. Keep it in the windshield, not the rear view. The Red Hot Chili Peppers have done an amazing job of continuing to move forward. A band that initially was formed around a coalescence of punk energy, if you will, but with a whole lot of different musical influences. I don't think anybody would have bet on the Chili Peppers to be world beaters, but since 1991's Blood, Sugar, Sex, Magik, that's exactly what they've been. One of the biggest bands of the last 40 years. Here's the Chili Peppers, Under the Bridge.
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0: Chili Peppers Under the Bridge on Steve Gorman Rocks. Steve, important question. Who would win in a fight, Anthony Kiedis versus Flea?
1: Oh, I think Flea could take him for sure.
0: Really?
1: Flea's walking around on stage carrying that P bass. That's a heavy bass.
0: Is it? Okay.
1: Yeah, he's jumping around, carrying that thing. By the end of the night, it's like he's carried around a giant burlap sack full of potatoes. So he's just got more of a core strength. I mean, Anthony looks good, but Flea's got him. Just a little lower to the ground, a little smaller.
0: Okay.
1: I could see Flea getting him into like a leg lock, like a figure four leg lock, going with the chokehold. Uh-huh. Probably Anthony would just be pulling his hair and biting him, fighting like a little punk that he is. And Flea would calmly put him out.
0: I see. I didn't know. Like, I just assumed that you wouldn't have had this all thought out ahead of time. Just a random question, but it looks like you got life figured out perfectly for these two guys.
1: April, I'm in the middle of writing a book about this very subject. I'm taking the 100 biggest American bands of all times, and I'm pitting the bassist and the lead singer against each other in a fight to the death.
0: Good, because bassists need more publicity. We need to get their name out there. They're kind of the unsung hero, right, of the bands. Or is it the drummer? I don't know. One or the other.
1: Oh, no. Drummers are fine. Everybody wants to be us. Nobody even knows what bass means. I'm doing all I can to help these poor bastards.
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12: Heart disease is still the leading cause of death here in the United States and around the world. But what if there was something you could do earlier in life to reduce the odds of becoming a statistic? Well, here in the United States, tens of millions of adults already take a statin to lower their cholesterol. But new guidance put out by the American College of Cardiology and the American Heart Association now emphasize that treating high cholesterol sooner could significantly reduce a person's lifetime risk of heart attack or stroke. How early are we talking? In your 30s, believe it or not. Of course, you need to talk to your doctor about whether statins are right for you, but you should know that the evidence is really starting to stack up that shows the earlier you get a jump on reducing lifelong exposure to plaque-causing lipids and lipoproteins, the better the odds are going to be for you. Make sure you get your cholesterol checked. That's the first step. I'm Dr. Sanjay Gupta, helping you live a better life.
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0: Tom Petty with I Won't Back Down from Full Moon Fever, a song that I will forever say is the greatest Tom Petty song. It's not always my favorite. I wouldn't even know if I would say it's the best, but it's the greatest. Resilience, standing up, facing your fears, whatever that song means to you, it is certainly inspirational. It's a pep talk in, what, 3 minutes of pop perfection, if you will. Tom Petty wrote so many songs that immediately on first listen cut right away to the bone. But then the more you hear it, the deeper and deeper and deeper they get. I Won't Back Down, a perfect example of what seems to be such a simple song having all the depth of the Marianas Trench.
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0: Time, Pink Floyd on Steve Gorman Rock. Steve, do you think kids should still learn analog clocks in school? Because everything's digital. I feel like they don't teach them anymore. Do you think that's like a skill that we need to know still?
1: How to look at an old-fashioned clock and tell the time?
0: Right, like where the hands are. It's like it could be tricky, and I feel like they don't teach it in school anymore. Like they don't teach cursive anymore, and they're stopping doing that.
1: I'm okay with cursive not happening, but the clock thing probably makes sense. But you know what? I'd go one step further. I'd bring back sundials.
0: Yeah, just in case there's some crazy shutdown, right? We need to know what time it is.
1: You never know. That's all I'm saying.
0: Exactly.
1: I mean, there may be a time when we're all navigating by starlight again, just like the old sailors from the 1400s.
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0: Sean, here's what you gotta do. 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Ready? Think you can handle it?
1: Yeah, really easy.
0: Okay, we've got Mr. Confident over here. Let's see what you got.
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2: Steve Gorman Sports. With a few days to process the NBA Finals, all credit due to the Knicks. Make no mistake, I am not going to take a thing away from them. I love the fact that they are such a great team where the sum is greater than the parts individually added together, whatever that, you know, that old expression is. They had the right guys playing the right minutes, doing the right things. A lot of focus has been on Victor Wembanyama of the Spurs and how he was supposed to be so great. What happened? Nothing happened. A 22-year-old ran up against a bunch of veterans, and basketball history has taught us that the Knicks were absolutely going to win that series. Those of us who thought the Spurs were a shoe-in, we just forgot our history lessons. Young teams don't win finals. That's just as simple a rule as there is in the NBA. Magic Johnson won a title when he was 20, but he was on a team with Kareem Abdul-Jabbar and Norm Nixon and Jamal Wilkes and Bob McAdoo. Veterans. Championship-winning veterans. Michael Jordan came into the league in 84. When did he get his first ring? 91. Victor Wembanyama will be back. He will be great, and he will win titles. The fact that he didn't win it this year does nothing to diminish his upside. Steve Gorman Sports is sponsored by O'Reilly Auto Parts. 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
9: A better life with Dr. Sanjay Gupta.
10: Did you know that almost half the vegetables and more than three quarters of the fruit that we eat in this country come from just one state, California? Yeah, it's true. And according to a new report by the Environmental Working Group, a health advocacy organization, a lot of this produce is tainted with PFAS, which are sometimes referred to as forever chemicals. Why? Well, the EPA says pesticides keep America's food supply safe, abundant, and affordable. And of course, these chemicals are used in every state, not just California. Now, if you are worried, though, about how much you're consuming, the best thing to do is to buy organic produce, if and when you can. Organic or not, you should rinse all fruits and vegetables under running water. Don't use any soap. And as one epidemiologist told us, use a brush on sturdier items like carrots, potatoes, and cucumbers. I'm Dr. Sanjay Gupta, helping you live a better life.
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0: Night Ranger with Sister Christian from the Midnight Madness album from 1983. 14 years before that, The Who did something nobody ever thought possible. They released an album that was, in fact, a rock opera. The rock opera Tommy, the single Pinball Wizard.
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1: On this day back in 1967, the Monterey Pop Fest began in Monterey, California. It was a three-day fest full of historic performances, but most notably, it's widely considered to have kicked off the Summer of Love, which is a nice term for the hippie counterculture movement in San Francisco. Now, the lineup for the fest was just fire. It featured the first major U.S. appearances by Jimi Hendrix, The Who, and Janis Joplin, but the talent didn't stop there. You got The Byrds, Grateful Dead, Otis Redding, Simon & Garfunkel, Steve Miller Band, Jefferson Airplane, and Buffalo Springfield. Now, one thing all these bands had in common for the fest, they all played for free. Yeah, it doesn't get much more hippie than that. Nothing but peace, love, and music today in Classic Rock Rewind. I'm April Rose, and this is Steve Gorman Rocks.
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0: Jimi Hendrix with Hey Joe from the Are You Experienced album, 1967. Jimi went from a virtual nobody to somebody in such a short amount of time. September of 66, he's in the West Village in New York City playing a gig, and Chaz Chandler, the bassist for the Animals, sees him and afterwards says, "Hey man, you're amazing. I think I can get you a record deal in England. I want to manage you. I'm going to find you a rhythm section." Basically, he said everything Jimi was hoping to hear. "Kid, I'm going to make you a star." And the craziest thing is, Chaz Chandler was right. He brought Jimi to London, found him an incredible rhythm section, got him a record deal. The band recorded an album and released it all in less than 8 months. By the summer of 67, it was Jimi Hendrix's world. Now that is getting some work done at a really, really fast clip.
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12: A better life with Dr. Sanjay Gupta.
13: Heart disease is still the leading cause of death here in the United States and around the world. But what if there was something you could do earlier in life to reduce the odds of becoming a statistic? Well, here in the United States, tens of millions of adults already take a statin to lower their cholesterol. But new guidance put out by the American College of Cardiology and the American Heart Association now emphasize that treating high cholesterol sooner could significantly reduce a person's lifetime risk of heart attack or stroke. How early are we talking? In your 30s, believe it or not. Of course, you need to talk to your doctor about whether statins are right for you, but you should know that the evidence is really starting to stack up that shows the earlier you get a jump on reducing lifelong exposure to plaque-causing lipids and lipoproteins, the better the odds are going to be for you. Make sure you get your cholesterol checked. That's the first step. I'm Dr. Sanjay Gupta, helping you live a better life.
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3: 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We're giving out Steve's number so you can do just that. 844-446-7626. 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

0: Led Zeppelin with the song that kicks off Led Zeppelin 4, Black Dog. There's so many Zeppelin songs that you could say, you know, hey man, I've never heard Led Zeppelin. Give me one song to listen to. Everybody's got their own, but Black Dog's one of those ones. It makes perfect sense. It shows everything the band had. So much swagger, so much badassery, if you will. The riff, written by bassist John Paul Jones, iconic, instantly memorable, forever a top riff in rock history. The drum track, as always with John Bonham, unassailable. The guitar solo, top shelf. The vocal delivery, not just the melody and lyrics, but the delivery from Robert Plant, every note perfect. When you're Led Zeppelin, you have so many songs like Black Dog that you could play for someone who's never heard of the band and they'd say, oh my God, that band's incredible.
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0: Queen, Fat Bottom Girls, kicking off the last hour of the night on Steve Gorman Rocks. That's from the 1978 album Jazz. The first time I heard this next song, the live version on Kiss Alive 2, it was the band Kiss, admittedly trying to write a follow-up to Rock and Roll All Night. They wanted another anthem, and they got it. This is Shout It Out Loud.
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0: time for questionable wisdom on Steve Gorman Rocks. 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
2: Okay.
1: Now, Karen's getting married next month. Okay, Steve, she's got 5 bridesmaids.
2: Oh,
1: and
2: boy.
1: As a nice gesture, she bought them all their bridesmaid dresses. But here's the thing. One of them met a guy recently on this dating app, and he wants to take her on a weekend trip. And so this bridesmaid sold the bridesmaid dress so she could have cash for her trip. Now, Karen is pissed off, and she's considering not only kicking her out of the bridal party, but just completely uninviting her to the wedding. Steve, what should she do?
2: Okay, so Karen brought her bridesmaids their bridesmaid dresses. This bridesmaid then realized she needed cash to go away with the dude on a weekend, so she sold her dress. And yeah, you know what? First of all, she's absolutely no longer in the wedding. That's a given
1: right.
2: to me.
1: Right.
2: Absolutely
1: right.
2: not. And then secondly, considering not inviting her to the wedding, I understand that because every possession this woman has in her life, she could have sold before the dress her friend just bought Ooh. For her to wear to the friend's wedding. That's a really weird choice to me. I think that just shows that this girl has got a really, really upside down sense of priorities and sense of loyalty. And if she's willing to sell that bridesmaid dress right off the bat like that, I would be like, yep, you know what? People show you who they are. The tricky part is to actually believe them when they show you who they are. And she's not worth your time. Karen, move on. 4 bridesmaids is a good number. 2 on each side of you.
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7: Staying active every day will go a long way towards helping you live a happy, healthy, and pain-free life. And there's perhaps no movement more fundamental than walking. It reinforces the alignment, stability, and coordinated muscle activation that supports how your body moves, whether you're doing strenuous exercise or simply going about your daily life. This is according to Dana Santis, a strength and conditioning specialist. Even though you walk every day, Dana does say you can make small adjustments to immediately improve your walking mechanics. So, keep your rib cage stacked over your pelvis. Avoid leaning over or arching your lower back. Allow your arms to swing naturally in coordination with your legs. Keep your gaze forward, your jaw relaxed, and then just breathe in through your nose and out through your mouth. I'm Dr. Sanjay Gupta, helping you live a better life.

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1: If you woke up today in the same shirt you wore yesterday, then you're listening to the right radio station. 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
2: Second floor, hardware, children's wear, ladies' lingerie. Oh, good morning, Mr. Tyler. Going down.

Yes, Owner of a Lonely Heart on Steve Gorman Rocks. I mentioned that that was the most unexpected comeback of the 80s when that song hit the airwaves. Yes had, for all intents and purposes, broken up. So nobody expected them to come back, and nobody absolutely expected them to come back with a hit song on the pop charts. But that's exactly what Yes did. Been the story for a lot of bands. They have their moment in the sun, it fades, they splinter, they regroup, they come back. It works, sometimes it doesn't. Never the case with Tom Petty and the Heartbreakers. Even if the Heartbreakers took a break, it's not like there was ever a sense that they were not going to be able to come back. Every time Tom Petty and the Heartbreakers announced a tour, for example, all the tickets sold. When you have as many great songs as that band did, the audience may lose their

0: fervor. It may feel like you're not as hip and cool as you once were, but everybody's going to come back and see you forever. Tom Petty's last tour, every night sold out. He never lost a step. Here's The Waiting.
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0: Steve Gorman Rocks. Here's your host, Steve Gorman.
1: It's June the 16th, April. How about a history lesson? Let's look back.
2: Let's go, baby.
1: Now, this day in 1988, Vince Neil, singer for the band Motley Crue, married mud wrestler and fashion model Charisse Rudell. I can't think of a greater rock and roll moment than a front man marrying a mud wrestler. I mean, he just absolutely hit the apex of rock stardom with that move. On this day in 1972, David Bowie released his fifth album, The Rise and Fall of Ziggy Stardust and the Spiders from Mars.
2: Whoa.
1: With a title like that, it probably won't surprise you to hear that it was a concept album. It was a story about a fictional bisexual alien rock star named Ziggy Stardust. So, you know, just another rock and roll song.
2: Yeah.
1: Oh! Finally, on this day in 1965, Bob Dylan recorded in the studio in New York City, Like a Rolling Stone. Whatever you want to say about this song, it's probably already been said, as iconic as any tune in rock and roll history. Well done, Bob.
2: Oh, yeah.
1: Nice day at work.
2: Oh, yeah. He is the man.
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23: A better life with Dr. Sanjay Gupta.
24: If you're caring for an aging parent, you may feel quite often that you're alone in what you're doing. But you're not. Not by a long shot. According to a new report by the Pew Research Center, 10% of U.S. adults are caring for a parent over age 65. Millions more are caring for a spouse or partner 65 or older. Beyond the sheer numbers, this report, perhaps unsurprisingly, found a major difference in caregiver well-being between men and women. One psychologist we spoke to suggested thinking 5 years in the future and imagining where you are right now. Will you be glad you took something on, or regretful that you didn't? You also need to cut yourself some slack, he said, especially women. Don't try to shoulder all of the burden by yourself. You might need to ask for help before you burn out. You'll be so glad you did. I'm Dr. Sanjay Gupta, helping you live a better life.
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1: Let us know what you want to hear. 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This

0: Def Leppard with Rocket on Steve Gorman Rocks from the Hysteria album. April, that album, Hysteria, had 7 hit songs.
1: That's a, that, like, statistically, like, because people go to statistics class and study, like that's astronomical to actually have 7 hit songs on an album.
0: I mean, my former band, the Black Crowes, we put out a greatest hits, and it didn't have 7 hit songs on it.
1: Stop it. Really?
0: It's incredible. No, it's
1: so
0: amazing.
1: Good.
0: Hey, that's it for Steve Gorman Rocks for Tuesday, which means one thing. Well, tomorrow's Wednesday, and we'll be back for 5 more hours of great music. We'll talk to you then.
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8: 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But are they safe? And do they really work? Well, first, let's talk about actual magnesium. That's an essential mineral that is needed for more than 300 different processes in the body, according to one dietitian. And most people get enough of it simply from the foods they eat. Now, if you're not getting enough, there are a few different types of supplements you can try. But as always, you should talk to your doctor before starting any new medication or supplement, whether it's prescription or over-the-counter. Now, when it comes to the science, we looked into this, and I gotta say, there's not a lot of strong evidence that magnesium supplements will actually help you sleep. They might help you manage pain, they might help you lower your stress levels, or work to get your muscles to relax. And maybe it's those things then that help you get some better sleep. I'm Dr. Sanjay Gupta, helping you live a better life.
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0: accepting charge from the United States. 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
1: More and more people are using magnesium supplements to help them sleep. But are they safe? And do they really work? Well, first, let's talk about actual magnesium. That's an essential mineral that is needed for more than 300 different processes in the body, according to one dietitian. And most people get enough of it simply from the foods they eat. Now, if you're not getting enough, there are a few different types of supplements you can try. But as always, you should talk to your doctor before starting any new medication or supplement, whether it's prescription or over the counter. Now, when it comes to the science, we looked into this, and I gotta say, there's not a lot of strong evidence that magnesium supplements will actually help you sleep. They might help you manage pain, they might help you lower your stress levels, or work to get your muscles to relax. And maybe it's those things then that help you get some better sleep. I'm Dr. Sanjay Gupta, helping you live a better life.
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0: under 8. A better life with Dr. Sanjay Gupta.
1: If you're caring for an aging parent, you may feel quite often that you're alone in what you're doing. But you're not. Not by a long shot. According to a new report by the Pew Research Center, 10% of U.S. adults are caring for a parent over age 65. Millions more are caring for a spouse or partner 65 or older. Beyond the sheer numbers, this report, perhaps unsurprisingly, found a major difference in caregiver well-being between men and women. One psychologist we spoke to suggested thinking 5 years in the future and imagining where you are right now. Will you be glad you took something on, or regretful that you didn't? You also need to cut yourself some slack, he said, especially women. Don't try to shoulder all of the burden by yourself. You might need to ask for help before you burn out. You'll be so glad you did. I'm Dr. Sanjay Gupta, helping you live a better life.
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6: 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There's a term for that, social offloading. And experts we talked to warned that this habit could be stunting emotional growth, leaving an already isolated generation who came of age during the pandemic even less prepared for the messiness of human interaction. Sure, AI can help you polish whatever it is you're looking to say, but that's not very human, right? 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It's also what makes them so validating, help us to develop our confidence, our voice, our deep bonds with each other. 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They are keen to help. 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
9: 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Well, first, let's talk about actual magnesium. 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And most people get enough of it simply from the foods they eat. 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And maybe it's those things then that help you get some better sleep. I'm Dr. Sanjay Gupta, helping you live a better life.
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10: A Better Life with Dr. Sanjay Gupta.
11: Eating a healthy diet is not only good for you physically, it can also keep your brain sharp as you age. According to a new study out of China, people who most closely followed the MIND diet slowed aging in key structures inside their brains by more than 2 years. The MIND diet is a combination of the Mediterranean diet, which we talk a lot about, and the DASH diet, which stands for Dietary Approaches to Stop Hypertension. All three of these diets are similar. But the MIND diet puts more of an emphasis on berries, beans, leafy green vegetables, fish, poultry, whole grains, olive oil, and nuts. You're not going to eat foods with a lot of saturated fat. We're talking cheese, butter, red meat, or anything fried. You really don't have to eat like this 100% of the time. That's the key. Just do the best that you can. I'm Dr. Sanjay Gupta, helping you live a better life.
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2: For the ninth year in a row, Finland has been named the happiest country in the world. That's according to the World Happiness Report put out every year by the Wellbeing Research Center at the University of Oxford in the UK. Two other Nordic nations, Iceland and Denmark, came in at numbers 2 and 3. Now, having spent quite a bit of time in these countries over my 2.5 decades as a journalist, I can tell you that this is not at all that surprising. There's an entirely different way of thinking in these countries. We before me, you might say. In other words, the mentality is less adversarial and much more, we're all in this together. One other interesting thing that came up was that no matter where someone lived, the more time they spent on social media, the less happy they were. Want to smile? It's simple. Put your phone away for a bit. I'm Dr. Sanjay Gupta, helping you live a better life.
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6: A better life with Dr. Sanjay Gupta.
7: Eating a healthy diet is not only good for you physically, it can also keep your brain sharp as you age. According to a new study out of China, people who most closely followed the MIND diet slowed aging in key structures inside their brains by more than 2 years. The MIND diet is a combination of the Mediterranean diet, which we talk a lot about, and the DASH diet, which stands for Dietary Approaches to Stop Hypertension. All three of these diets are similar, but the MIND diet puts more of an emphasis on berries, beans, leafy green vegetables, fish, poultry, whole grains, olive oil, and nuts. You're not going to eat foods with a lot of saturated fat. We're talking cheese, butter, red meat, or anything fried. You really don't have to eat like this 100% of the time. That's the key. Just do the best that you can. I'm Dr. Sanjay Gupta, helping you live a better life.
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2: Good morning, I'm Don Hellman with WQUT Right Now News. Monday night, Irwin's Board of Mayor and Aldermen approved the second and final reading of a 31-cent property tax hike by a vote of 4-2. Irwin Mayor Glenn White said the additional revenue is needed to help pay for major projects facing the town. White said they need a new ladder truck. That's $1.7 million that's financed for 30 years. White also pointed to Irwin's aging stormwater system, some of which dates back more than a century. The average homeowner will see an increase of about $174 per year. White said budget cuts alone would not have been enough to cover the town's needs. The new property tax rate will take effect July 1st. With WQUT News, I'm Don Hellman.
3: Pretty quiet conditions out there for your Wednesday morning. Temperatures likely going to be into the 50s and 60s if you're heading out and about. But temperatures quickly warming up today, back into the mid-80s, maybe even into the upper 80s across the Tri-Cities with a chance of some clouds later on. However, rain chances definitely back in play as we head towards your Thursday. Could see a few strong storms in southeast Kentucky as well as into southwest Virginia. For Storm Team 11 Weather, I'm meteorologist Jared Sellers.
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1: Somebody was like, guys, I just tuned in. Why were you talking about Midol again this morning? Here's what kind of started it.
2: Hey, you guys keep on talking about these GLP-1s. What I want to hear is a conversation between Woody and Wilcox and Chelsea about why women keep Midol away from us men. Because that is a miracle drug. And you can't convince me that cannot cure cancer. That's all I'm saying. Because I had a headache one time so bad, it was debilitating, I couldn't move, and my wife gave me a Midol, and it fixed me so good that my headache went away, and then I did like 15 different chores around the house, finished the day out, and I wasn't even tired yet. So I had to find something to do to exhaust myself, okay? Midol is the cure for cancer, and you can't tell me any different. What do you suck?
1: That guy's got a future ahead of him as a Midol pitch man, and I don't know why Midol isn't marketing to dudes, because they're cutting off half of the population, but that guy's ready to jump in and help him out, if possible. There are some concerns.
3: Hey, guys. I'm actually calling in about that other caller who was talking about the Midol. Are you sure your wife didn't give you crack? Because that is sort of what it sounds like. What do you suck?
1: That's why the ladies have been gatekeeping my dolls, because it really is crack, actually, all these years.
4: They don't want you doing all those chores.
5: Yeah, so, I love it.
1: So the discussion was, and I think this could be helpful for a lot of people, a drug that you're using for a different purpose, or that you're theoretically not supposed to be using, but you are, and it's working amazingly. And this woman.
6: Another thing that women have been hiding, and actually I learned this from my ex-father-in-law, is that Vagisil is a product for feminine itchiness in the Netherlands, or dryness, and it works great on hemorrhoids better than Preparation H. There you go. First time caller.
1: First time she ever called into the Woody and Wilcox Show, and that'll be noteworthy about the Vagisil and the father-in-law. So we wondered aloud at that point, like, how does that come up? You're just around the Thanksgiving table, and father-in-law's like, you know what Vagisil is great for?
5: It could happen to me.
1: Yes, it could. It's great for when you get a tick bite. Your father-in-law should try that on his Rocky Mountain spotted fever. But she did answer that question.
6: I was the one that called about the Vagisil. I learned about it because I was pregnant and I had hemorrhoids. And he said, use Vagisil. It works much better than Preparation H. That's how I heard about it.
1: And then you trusted him, first of all. So would you listen to if your father-in-law, Chelsea, was giving you medical advice, you just jump right in with 2 feet, or how do you handle that?
5: I mean, it sounds like he's tried it, so it works for him. It doesn't seem like it'd be dangerous.
7: Hey, guys, I'm an EMT, and nitroglycerin is used for severe chest pain, but a side effect is it is very similar in compound to Viagra. Let you figure that one out yourselves. Bit of a awkward situation sometimes. Love the show. What do you suck?
1: I believe his point is there's a visual side effect to it.
5: Okay.
1: And that may have been how, I don't know how they came, is that partly how they came up with Viagra? I don't even know that answer.
4: It started out as a vasodilator and a heart disease medicine, and then they realized old guys were
1: enjoying it.
4: Dropping kickstands everywhere, and they're like, hang on a second.
1: Dropping kickstands.
4: And so they switched it up during their trials, and they're like, look, this is no longer a heart medication.
1: Dropping kickstands.
5: Doing that everywhere. Thanks, Woody.
4: You're welcome.
1: Well, if you're dropping kickstands everywhere, 704-FEZ-3200. There's also the talk back button if you're streaming us on the iHeartRadio app.
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1: Tragedy averted this morning. And today it's not because Chelsea was avoiding accidents and had to run into the building. Cool Beans texted us all like 20 minutes ago and was like, had to kill a spider maybe a few minutes late.
2: Trauma.
1: Not bad, Cool Beans. And listen, I'd like to make fun of you, but yeah, I ain't throwing any arrows on this side. I'm the same guy who had to take a different car to work because there was a roach in my car one morning. So I fully understand the trauma that comes along with this situation.
2: How big a spider are we talking about?
1: Doesn't matter. Well, I guess it does.
2: It does matter.
1: It would matter to me, but I'm not going to throw stones or arrows or whatever the hell I said. Listen, you're on a very strict schedule when you get up in the morning. You know to the minute, essentially, like how long it takes you to do everything. Like there's been more than a couple of times. Leave my car out of it. When I get up, first thing you do, turn on the light in the bathroom. There's a roach on the wall, and you're like, well, here's 15 minutes of my day, because it's gonna be, it could be, because they're fast. You ever seen a roach?
3: You can leave it. You can just leave it.
1: Oh, are you? What?
3: Yeah.
1: You would not. Shut up.
3: I mean, you do have options. Do you want to get to work and live?
1: No. I mean, I would never. If I had to leave it, it would be one of the most traumatic events of my life. And you're right. That means you've lived a pretty good life.
3: Wow. Okay.
1: You're right. I've been blessed. I mean, I haven't had a ton of trauma. That would be in that category. I mean, when you see something like that and then you think, okay, I'm going to go get it. And then it disappears somewhere and you're like, where'd it go?
3: Yes.
1: And now you know forever it's in there somewhere. And that's the worst feeling ever. So, again, I'm with you, Cool Beans. It sounds stupid, but I grant you, I would like to know how big the spider was. We talking about Australian walking or whatever they call them?
2: Huntsmen?
1: Yeah, those things that
3: the
1: are
3: dinner
1: like
3: plate size.
1: Size of your head.
3: Yeah.
1: Could you step on it? How'd you kill it? Or did you kill it?
3: She probably just called her trainer, and that's what she meant by I have to kill a spider.
2: She called her trainer to come
1: home. She called the police.
2: Hello, 911. There's a spider in my apartment.
1: So speaking of critters, which we seem to be a lot lately, I don't know what it is. I guess it's the season. How's your house? How's your father-in-law?
3: Father-in-law improving. My house is good. Although I feel like I'm itchy all the time.
2: Because you've seen so many.
3: Because it's so much. And yeah, it's just.
1: If somehow you're just joining us, so many, referring to ticks in this case. And Chelsea's father-in-law, we found out, has Rocky Mountain spotted fever due to having a tick on his neck for a month, as we found out. So, okay, well, good. Nothing new. What is interesting is, and we always talk about this, you're welcome to join us, whether it's on our voicemail. We call the Fez line at 704-FEZ-3200, or whether you're streaming live on the iHeartRadio app. There's the little microphone. That's the talk back button. Didn't expect this one.
4: Hey guys, this is the tick Chelsea found crawling on her leg. I'm going to be honest with you. It's kind of dirty down here. Clean shaven, but could definitely use a wash. All right.
1: So I didn't anticipate a tick calling in on the voicemail. Oh, but
3: very original.

0: I learned that Vagisil can relieve hemorrhoids, and there are gay hockey and bowling shows. Mm-hmm. Awesome. Love you guys.
1: So there's a lot of FOMO if you missed yesterday's show based on that, I can imagine. So, but listen, you're here now, and that's what really matters. And you can join us any number of ways as well.
2: Hi, calling in about the gay bowling show.
1: No, you're not. That's not happening. What is happening, though, is later on this morning, Woody Game Wednesday. So I don't know if that's making it any better for you, but we'll do it nonetheless. So stand by.
3: The Woody and Wilcox Show. 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
15: Good morning. I'm Don Hellman with WQUT Right Now News. Gas prices across Tennessee continued their steady decline, falling 15 cents on average. The Tennessee gas price average is now $3.60 a gallon, which is 52 cents less expensive than 1 month ago, but 92 cents more expensive than 1 year ago. Megan Cooper with AAA said crude oil prices are falling after the announcement of an agreement between the U.S. and Iran to reopen the Strait of Hormuz. Lower crude oil prices typically mean lower prices at the pump. Here in the Tri-Cities, gas is selling for an average of $3.59 a gallon. That's 49 cents less expensive than 1 month ago, but still 88 cents higher than the same day 1 year ago. With WQUT News, I'm Don Hellman.
16: Pretty quiet conditions out there for your Wednesday morning. Temperatures likely going to be into the 50s and 60s if you're heading out and about. But temperatures quickly warming up today, back into the mid-80s, maybe even into the upper 80s across the Tri-Cities with a chance of some clouds later on. However, rain chances definitely back in play as we head towards your Thursday. Could see a few strong storms in southeast Kentucky as well as into southwest Virginia. For Storm Team 11 Weather, I'm meteorologist Jared Sellers.
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1: Anybody see the Austin Powers cast pop up on your feed yesterday?
2: Yes.
1: I was scrolling through Instagram and I thought, and my first reaction was, oh my God, AI, stop it.
2: Yep.
1: I assumed that someone had done an AI something or other with the full cast of Austin Powers, which, you know, back in the day, classic comedy. And then I realized after, you know, a couple of hours went by, it's an actual commercial for Verizon, and it's the entire cast of the Austin Powers movies. Have you seen this?
3: I've not.
4: Ladies and gentlemen, allow me to unveil my newest evil organization. I shall call it Menace Mobile. 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
5: Dr. Abel, it's genius.
6: Sucks.
4: Scott, something you'd like to add?
7: Yeah, this isn't evil. This is just typical phone company stuff.
8: Hama hama what?
7: It's literally what everyone already hates.
4: No, Scott, you're literally what everyone hates.
1: Should it bother me that the entire cast of Austin Powers is back doing a phone commercial? I don't know why it does, to be honest with you, because this is where we are. I mean, everybody does commercials, right? I don't know. It just bugged me.
2: It only bothered me because it popped up everywhere on my socials yesterday. And then I immediately thought, how much money does Verizon make that they could afford Rob Lowe, Mike Myers,
9: is something else
2: Seth Green, like all the originals?
1: It's the whole cast other than Vern Troyer, sadly, who's no longer with us. And Robert Wagner, who played number two in the movie, is 96 and still with us, by the way. He's not in the commercial,
2: but
1: Rob Lowe takes his place.
2: But just think of the money. They hired the director. From the original director of the movie directed the commercial.
9: Right. Is there something else going on, though, that would make that make sense? Like, is there another movie coming out that I don't know about?
1: No.
9: Has Mike Myers been around? Because my youngest kid has been using that, like, hey, baby, Austin Powers voice lately, and I don't know why.
2: Ugh.
9: Right. Well, you're not saying that to me, but that same kind of
2: good.
9: Voice.
2: Okay.
1: He does it when he draws genitals on things at school, so it's in the right spot.
9: Right. He's doing a bit with that voice.
1: I mean, all I can tell you is that Mike Myers is back in Shrek, which is coming out, by the way, Shrek 5, but that has nothing to do with this. If so, they would have done Shrek doing the commercial.
9: I bet they have something's coming out. We'll hear something else is my prediction.
1: But Woody's right. The director of the movie did the commercial. Like, what is, I don't, so I've tweeted it out if you haven't seen it. You've probably seen it everywhere you turn, though. And I initially just passed over it because it looks kind of like Mike Myers. It's pretty good makeup, but I was like, well, that's not exactly Mike Myers. But it is, apparently, just doing a commercial. But they did release the first teaser for Shrek 5.
10: Once upon a time, a hideous ogre and a delusional donkey embarked on a journey to the magical city of further, further away.
11: Oh my God, it's happening. It's really happening. Do you know what that means?
12: I need a makeover. Get my arms yoked and my back checked. My ass added. Maybe even tighten up my badonkadonk.
13: No, definitely not.
11: So what you're saying is Shrek and Donkey off on another...
12: No, don't say it.
11: Two stalwart friends.
12: That's not what this is.
11: On a whirlwind.
12: Donkey.
11: Big city.
14: Oh, I'm caked up like a friggin' bakery.
1: By the way, that's essentially the whole original cast as well. So Mike Myers, Eddie Murphy,
2: Cameron Diaz. Yeah.
1: Cameron Diaz is in Shrek 5 as well. That's the first thing they've released, I believe, to tease it.
2: Do they have to release a Shrek if they release a Toy Story movie?
9: Yes.
2: Is there some sort of like tit for tat?
1: Again, remember, it's how we do it in the entertainment business. Like, we had a successful gay hockey player show, so now every network has a new hockey player in love show.
2: Mm.
1: That's just how it works. That's why the gay bowling show came up yesterday.
15: Hi, calling in about the gay bowling show.
1: Which is not a thing. We made that up. There is no actual gay bowling show. But if we speak it into existence, it may actually happen. And sounds like Mike Myers would be a part of it. So it's the quest for money, apparently.
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1: Real quick, before we go any further, I do want you to put this down on your calendar. They've upped Diddy's release date. So for those of you that were planning a party and a gathering, February of 28.
2: It's like 3 months sooner, something like that.
1: No clue. I just saw the headline and I thought, well, that's kind of weird. And I'm going to mention that real quick.
3: Hey, Siri, remind me to invest in baby oil February 2028.
1: Yes. So we're getting closer. So make your plans accordingly. So I just wanted to give you that little heads up.
3: Well, Cox, I know you're not a big DoorDasher. Are your kids big DoorDashers?
1: More than me, because I've never DoorDashed.
3: Oh, never.
1: Never in my life. Rarely even do any ordering of that sort. I mean, you know, in the old days, it would be like a pizza delivery, but no, I've never ordered food like that.
3: Chelsea, are you a DoorDasher?
2: Yes.
3: Yeah, with kids, I think.
2: Yeah,
3: it's a lot.
2: They want me to all the time, so I'm probably somewhere in the middle.
3: They've got something new coming out in their app that reminded me that I think we live in the laziest time to be alive. DoorDash is going to let users describe your cravings in plain language, and they'll help you decide what you want to eat.
2: And
3: that's right. We live in a time where you're like, am I hungry? Let me ask DoorDash.
1: I mean, I don't know that I would be mad at that. It just follows along with everything else that's out there right now where, I mean, and again, I know it's my algorithm, but when I get on Instagram, all I see is people eating. And so yeah, I think people are into other people suggesting where you should go eat. I mean, it is a big trend right now.
3: But I would suggest that if you're on DoorDash because you're quote unquote hungry, you probably should know what you want to eat already and not allow the app.
1: Well, but it's throwing out a suggestion. I mean, why wouldn't you want a suggestion? You're like, man, I feel like kind of like this. Maybe there's a place I don't know about, and you find out, and maybe you take it, maybe you don't.
2: Maybe it turns into like what's trending right now in your neighborhood kind of thing.
1: I mean, I hate to be pragmatic about it, but it feels like that's not that big of a deal.
3: I think it is a big deal because you. Are you just doing it for comfort or are you really hungry? Are you just doing it for some sort of serotonin hit?
1: Well, how many times, but to put it this way, how many times has this happened where it's like a Friday night or something and you've decided the family is going to go eat somewhere and you're like, okay, where's everybody want to go? And that's an hour process where nobody can agree on where you're going to go. So maybe you're like, all right, well, let's see what DoorDash suggests. And then maybe you even agree like, all right. Do we all agree that whatever they suggest, we're going to go with?
2: That might be a way to end an argument.
1: It's like, or like a roulette. You could gamble on it. I don't know. I feel like there's uses for that.
2: I like that idea better than just like, I'm hungry, but I don't have any idea. Because they already divided up into categories. Do you want burgers? Do you want chicken? Like, it's already genres.
1: And I don't know how that works, so right. I've never seen it. Yeah. So I don't know what you're...
2: I don't know how specific DoorDash... I mean, they're already monitoring your alcohol consumption. Remember, we found out last week that they're cutting people off.
3: That's right. You've ordered too much alcohol.
2: So now maybe they're like, that's enough pizza for you this month, bud. You know?
3: It'll... let you put all that stuff in. It'll throw out a dining experience if you want it, or even a grocery list if you wanted to cook a meal for yourself.
2: Oh, they're really trying to expand.
1: I mean, this is AI is what this is, obviously. They're like, how can we use AI as well? Mm-hmm. That's what they're doing. Maybe if you've had too much to drink, they figure, like, you're not fit to make a good suggestion for yourself. Mm. So we'll step in because you're too drunk.
2: Yeah.
1: When you're too drunk to know what you want to eat, that's a special level of too drunk.
3: What did DoorDash say?
1: Don't kid yourself. I know people are getting there.
3: DoorDash said I need to go to an AA meeting.
1: Well, that might be a solid suggestion as well.
2: Just go to bed.
1: There's that as well. Yeah. How many times have you gotten food when you didn't need food?
2: Mm-hmm.
1: And either that or you set your oven on fire. One of those two things. None of that is good. So you're probably better off having DoorDash select something.
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5: Good morning, I'm Don Hellman with WQUT Right Now News. The Supreme Court Monday declined to hear a 99-year-old federal judge's request to end her suspension which her colleagues issued in 2023 after she refused to take mental fitness tests. Pauline Newman, who turned 99 on Saturday, sued her fellow judges on the U.S. Court of Appeals for the Federal Circuit, where she had served since then-President Ronald Reagan nominated her to the new court in 1984. Her colleagues indefinitely prevented her from taking on new cases, but she had rejected the notion that she's unfit to serve. Newman argues that the suspension is unconstitutional. Unnamed employees in court documents describe Newman's demeanor as paranoid, agitated, and bizarre during investigatory interviews. They also allege she needs assistance with basic tasks. With WQUT News, I'm Don Hellman.
6: Pretty quiet conditions out there for your Wednesday morning. Temperatures likely going to be into the 50s and 60s if you're heading out and about, but temperatures quickly warming up today back into the mid-80s, maybe even into the upper 80s across the Tri-Cities with a chance of some clouds later on. However, rain chances definitely back in play as we head towards your Thursday. Could see a few strong storms in southeast Kentucky as well as in the southwest Virginia. For Storm Team 11 Weather, I'm meteorologist Jared Sellers.
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1: We're headed towards the weekend. I don't know if that matters, but maybe you're going to be ordering some DoorDash. Woody, you mentioned in the previous segment that they have a new feature where, and then not a commercial, because I think Woody was fairly critical of this, but you can describe in plain language what your cravings are, and then DoorDash will tell you, hey, here's where you should order from, I guess, essentially.
2: Yep.
1: And for whatever reason, you were coming down a little hard on that. There's this.
3: Oh, my God. My name's Woody. I know exactly what I want when I hop on DoorDash. All right. You know what? Some of us only DoorDash when we partake in the devil's lettuce. You just know that you're hungry, and you just stare at the pantry. Maybe you need somebody to go, hey, by the way, that sounds like you want wings and cereal and sour gummy worms. And you're like, oh my God, DoorDash, you're totally right. So, Woody, hop off the high horse.
1: It's almost impossible to hear you over the bird sounds.
2: Are you in an aviary?
1: What's that word?
2: Avery?
4: Aviary?
1: There you go, Chelsea. I think you've nailed it.
2: Whatever.
4: They're very happy birds, though.
1: She got them on DoorDash.
2: Yeah, she's going to eat them later after she gets high.
1: Again, I agree with you. I think it's fun. I don't think there's any problem with it. I'm not sure why Woody was negative about it.
4: I could see it being more useful for this and that, as the caller pointed out, because DoorDash has really been pushing their convenience stores, and we'll stop anywhere for you to get other things, so it's not just restaurants like it used to be. So you really could get, like, sour straw and a Big Mac and something else.
2: Hmm. What about a negative review? Would you get one of those?
4: We get those all the time. Yes. Every day we get those.
2: I bring it up because did you see that there was a couple arrested after somebody left a negative review of their business? They opened up an ice cream shop several years ago in Alabama, and then they got a one-star review. What would you do if you were the owner of a company and you got a one-star review? Oh, did I hear you say take 3 months to track the guy down and then confront him in a McDonald's parking lot about why he left a one-star review of your ice cream shop?
4: 3 months prior?
2: 3 months!
4: Wait, are we missing something? Are you not strong reading again today?
2: No, this couple has been arrested, charged with harassment and criminal mischief charges. They are a husband and wife duo who tracked this guy down and was like verbally assaulting him in the parking lot over a one-star review that he left in March. Wilcox, there was a time in our life that you were in like the top 10% of Yelp reviewers after leaving one review.
1: I don't think any of that was true. I think that's how they get you to try and do more reviews. So they lied
4: stroke
1: to me and
4: your
1: pretend.
4: Ego.
1: Yes, exactly. Okay. You're so good at this. You should do more.
2: Right.
1: Yeah, I don't think any of that was
2: that
1: true.
2: Was that a positive review or was it a negative review?
1: I rarely leave negative reviews, although I have recently done it and realized that that's a way to get free product. And I was fascinated by that. So, but I'm usually, I think, well, I shouldn't say that. I was going to say with most people, I think you do tend to leave reviews when it's positive, but I guess it's really the opposite for a lot of people. You should be doing the positives, but most people are only chiming in when it's negative.
4: That's true. That's why my husband loves to leave reviews, because he says usually you just hear the bad stuff, and I want to know like the more positive things about this item. Mm-hmm. So I'm doing what I would like other people to do, service.
1: I mean, it's so huge, Woody. We live in this dumb business, but in most businesses, it's really important how people feel about you. Mm-hmm. Whereas in this business, everyone can hate you, apparently, and it still continues and continues. However, most people, when they get a bad review, do respond very quickly.
4: And usually it's on that same platform, so other people can see how you respond to this person, and you know, maybe it makes it okay for everyone.
2: I'm always fascinated with three-star reviews. Like when it allows you to select, do you want to see the five-star reviews or the one-stars? I always click the three because I'm like, who has the time to give an honest answer? Somebody who's giving a three-star review. Not overly impressed, not really upset. Just want you to let you know you could have probably done a little bit better.
1: Well, I don't know if you're joking or not, but I would agree with you.
2: That's the most honest review that you're going to get. Not some AI bot that's, you know, that they paid to give us five-star reviews. Not people who are angry looking for free product. Click on that three-star review.
1: Yeah. I mean, that's the way you do a lot of things, right? You cut off the really weird one on one end and the really weird one on the other end. Yes. And somewhere in the middle is where it lies. And a three-star reviewer is probably like, hey, I really like how you do X, Y, and Z. I'm not here just to bash you, but you could have done this X, Y, and Z better. That sort of thing.
2: But people don't do that. They only read the 5-star reviews.
4: You don't know what other people are doing?
2: It's called confirmation bias. Look it up.
1: Woody knows everything, Chelsea. Remember? People hate him, and yet it still continues. Unlike normal businesses.
2: You can go ahead and leave me a review right now.
1: They do every day.
2: At 704-FES-3200.
1: You've heard all of them. Woody, you suck. All of it. Yeah. So.
4: Right, I've already been told to wash my legs. It's been a day.
1: So apparently you're not supposed to confront somebody 3 months later in a parking lot about your bad reviews. I'm going to write this down. So no confrontation.
2: A 15-minute argument caught on cell phone video had them. Exactly, Chelsea.
1: If you're going to chase somebody down after 3 months, how's there no physical confrontation? I mean, I would have assumed that was where you were going, an actual physical assault.
4: Now, don't you want to know what the review was? Like, what was so bad about it?
1: That's a fair question as well.
2: They didn't get his order right, and he left him a 1-star review.
1: 704-FES-3200, talkback button available to you as well.
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1: We got this voicemail.
2: Good morning, guys. I used to work for a landscape company that would actually give us bonuses for good reviews, especially Google reviews that where the client actually mentioned us by name. We would get a bonus. So now, anywhere I go, if I deal with an employee that's really nice, goes above and beyond, or just does a good job in general, I'll leave a good review, hoping maybe they'll get a bonus or something.
1: Yes. Well, that's very cool. And you should. And that's great. But what about the places that are going to send you a survey? Because that's different. When you leave a Google review, and obviously any business can be like, hey, we'd love to have you review us on Google. And fantastic. That's great. But then the ones that are like, hey, after this, you're going to get a survey. And if I don't get a 5, they're going to take me out back and shoot me.
3: My family won't eat.
1: Right.
3: Unless you give me 5 stars.
1: And I don't blame the person saying that. You've been put in a terrible position. I just had this happen the other day. Yeah. There was a recall on my car. So I went to the dealership. They had to replace a part. And then at the end, he's the exact same thing. Mm-hmm. You're going to get a survey, and it is critical that I get a 5. If not, they take me in the back, they put toothpicks in my eyes, and then they yank my fingernails out. I mean, the whole thing is so dumb. And I don't, again, it's your managers that are making this so dumb.
3: Yeah. Higher up corporate policy.
1: And it's just, ultimately, it's laziness and cheapness on the corporate front.
4: Well,
1: because you need to assess it on a case by case basis.
3: And you want to improve your business in some way if it needed to be improved, because it could just be like a systems thing and not just the one person that you're dealing with. How are you ever going to hear that if you're forcing everybody to leave 5-star reviews so people can eat?
4: Well, you're mistaken. It's not about making the business better. It's about being able to tout, look how many 5-star reviews we've got, right? That's all it is. It's not about making it better, because I've had one of them tell me, like, you're going to get a survey, and if I don't get all 10s, you might as well give me all 0s. So if you give me 1-9, I've failed. That's what my managers have told me. And I'm like, well, that's the stupidest thing I've ever heard.
1: It is.
3: Yeah. It makes me not want to visit those businesses that operate that way. But sadly, I feel like a lot in certain areas do.
1: Well, and management must know that the employees are doing that. When I say doing that, I mean telling you got to give me a perfect score. Like, they must know that's happening. He didn't write it down on a slip of paper in like a cryptic language and slide it across the table and be like, no, don't say anything. Like, he said it out loud in the waiting room. Mm-hmm. I'm like, I mean, they know, they have to know that's happening.
4: Mm-hmm.
1: So that it makes it even less meaningful.
3: Agree, yeah. I'm glad we all agree about that.
1: Okay. I felt a little heated on that. I could feel my anger level coming up because it doesn't make sense.
4: Middle managers, call in and defend that at 704.
3: It's not even their decision.
1: It's trickle down from the very top.
3: It is.
1: They won't pay enough people to really do an assessment of their employees or help them. They just go by some dumb system that's easy but ineffective. Mm. So that's corporate, baby. Welcome.
4: It's the Woody and Wilcox Show. Easy and ineffective.
3: Speaking
1: of ineffective.

0: The House proposal includes 3% pay raises for teachers and state employees in each of the next two fiscal years. It also features a compromise with Governor Abigail Spanberger on creating a legal recreational marijuana market in Virginia. On data center policy, the House budget creates a commission that will study data centers' effects on Virginia. Spanberger came out in support of the proposed budget. The Senate responded with a proposal of their own that includes a 4% teacher raise, as well as $100 tax rebates for individual filers and $200 for joint filers. It would also establish a tiered state impact fee on data centers. With WQUT News, I'm Don Hellman.
1: WQUT Sports, sponsored by Steve Huff Plumbing, Heating, and Air. I'm Jacob Townsend. College World Series scores on Tuesday. It was West Virginia's taking down Troy 12-0, knocking out the Trojans. Also, Georgia knocking out Texas 2-0. Today in the semifinals, West Virginia versus North Carolina and Georgia versus Oklahoma. The Mountaineers and Bulldogs need to win twice over the next 2 days to move on to the National Championship Series. In the MLB, the Giants Braves were suspended with weather in the second inning, with the Giants leading the Atlanta 3-2. They'll get that game resumed at 2 o'clock today, and then another game tonight at 7:15. It was also the Reds taking down the Mets 5-3 in Cincinnati. In the World Cup on Tuesday, France over Senegal 3-1. It was Argentina shutting out Algeria 3-0 with a Lionel Messi hat trick there for Argentina. Norway 4-1 over Iraq, and Austria taking down Jordan 3-1. And Brennan Sorsby is withdrawing his court filing from last week from his injunction he received, so he's now ineligible from college football once again, making him eligible for the NFL supplemental draft. That's your WQT Sports on a Wednesday. I'm Jacob Townsend.
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3: Pretty quiet conditions out there for your Wednesday morning. Temperatures likely going to be into the 50s and 60s if you're heading out and about, but temperatures quickly warming up today back into the mid-80s, maybe even into the upper 80s across the Tri-Cities with a chance of some clouds later on. However, rain chances definitely back in play as we head towards your Thursday. Could see a few strong storms in southeast Kentucky as well as into southwest Virginia. For Storm Team 11 Weather, I'm meteorologist Jared Sellers.
4: Okay.
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11: A better life with Dr. Sanjay Gupta.
12: For the ninth year in a row, Finland has been named the happiest country in the world. That's according to the World Happiness Report put out every year by the Wellbeing Research Center at the University of Oxford in the UK. Two other Nordic nations, Iceland and Denmark, came in at numbers 2 and 3. Now, having spent quite a bit of time in these countries over my 2.5 decades as a journalist, I can tell you that this is not at all that surprising. There's an entirely different way of thinking in these countries. We before me, you might say. In other words, the mentality is less adversarial and much more, we're all in this together. One other interesting thing that came up was that no matter where someone lived, the more time they spent on social media, the less happy they were. Want to smile? It's simple. Put your phone away for a bit. I'm Dr. Sanjay Gupta, helping you live a better life.
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1: We will do Woody Game Wednesday in the next segment, and I've been told by Woody that a couple of people have guessed correctly what today is. I don't know which ones they are. I want to share the ones that I like the most. Rob has tweeted at us, at Woody and Wilcox, guessing what this game is going to be for Woody Game Wednesday, and he says he thinks Woody's going to celebrate National Root Beer Day with a game called Sassafras Gives Root Beer Its Kick. Name these celebrities that have a long lick. And you'll play audio of celebrities who have long tongues.
2: You had me tell the tongue part.
1: Gene Simmons, Miley Cyrus. These are the examples. Steven Tyler, Gisele Bündchen. Is she notable for having a long tongue?
2: I'm sure there's a website.
1: Somehow I've missed out on that. I didn't realize that was a thing.
2: Okay, don't make it creepy.
3: Tyler?
1: All right, so that's not the one?
3: That is not. Nope.
1: Your fan club has tweeted at us that they believe you're going to celebrate Global Garbage Man Day with a game called Garbage Men Are Heroes, like Oscar the Grouch. Is this a famous puppeteer or an adult actor who films on the couch? You'll play audio of either famous puppeteers or adult film stars. He gives a few examples. Dick Hunt, Brock Winkless.
3: Brock Winkless.
1: Deep Roy and Kermit Love. I'm going to guess those are all puppeteers, as the joke goes.
3: You got the day right.
1: Oh, okay.
3: You did not get the game right. No.
1: I will say Hooters Eric also guessed that you were going to celebrate Global Garbage Man Day. So two of them. What is Global Garbage Man Day?
3: This, well, I'm sure you know and have been celebrating. It is Waste and Recycling Workers Week. And today happens to be the day that they celebrate the men and women who work daily to keep our neighborhoods and streets safe and clean. It is Global Garbage Man Day.
1: So we have one Memorial Day, but we have Waste and Recycling Week. Does that feel wrong? I feel like we ought to have this.
3: Yes.
1: The priorities should be set a little different.
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1: I'm not mad at you, trash man. 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
1: Gotcha.
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1: okay.
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1: Mm-hmm. 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
16: Slowly but surely, AI is seeping its way into every corner of our lives. One area perhaps I didn't expect is diet advice. A new study out of Turkey found that chatbots are recommending to teen boys and girls that they restrict their daily calories to dangerously low levels and eat a balance of nutrients that are kind of out of whack. Remember, teenagers are growing, one pediatrician told us. If they aren't getting enough nutrition, it can really stunt their growth on a number of levels. And in extreme cases, it can lead to significant health consequences. Large language models, LLMs, they are designed to agree with you. So if you're looking to lose weight, they're going to push you pretty hard in that direction. They also sometimes don't know how to tell the difference between good information and bad information. And you know who does? Your doctor. I'm Dr. Sanjay Gupta, helping you live a better life.
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0: Nobody on that one, huh? That's a tough one. I'll admit it. Danny Bonaducci. Danny Bonaducci is who we were looking for then. Real life garbage man. After the Partridge Family, before he got into radio, he worked as a garbage collector.
1: Kids, look up the Partridge Family when you get a second there.
0: That's right.
1: Good reference, Woody.
0: All right, next offering. Who is this famous person right here?
2: And what happened in this country that now suddenly everyone...
0: Wilcox.
1: That's George Carlin.
0: George Carlin is correct. George Carlin...
1: He was a real garbage man.
0: He was not a real garbage man. He portrayed a Wall Street garbage man who makes a fortune off the insider trading tips that he finds inside the trash in the Fox television movie Working Trash. Working Trash.
1: I did not know he ever did. Did I know? Did he ever do movies?
0: Oh, of course. Yes.
1: I didn't remember any of that.
0: He's been in quite a few movies. Bill and Ted's Excellent Adventure. Bill and Ted's. Okay. No. Stigmata.
3: That was like Stigmata.
1: I only think of him from stand up.
0: All right. I got you 3 points. Next offering. Who is this famous person right here?
4: This is a guy who has lost control.
3: Chelsea. Denzel Washington.
0: Denzel Washington is correct.
3: He played a garbage man.
0: He did not. He was a garbage man in real life, Chelsea. Did you know that Denzel Washington worked in New York City as a garbage man?
3: No, she didn't. I would have. Right, I would have told you that.
1: We were all here for it.
0: All right. You've got 1 point. They've got 3. Next offering. Who is this famous person right here?
5: Of course, times have changed.
3: Yes.
5: But there was that moment where he was finally on Broadway, 1965, 66, and his father came from Dayton, who was from Spain, of course, and looked up on the marquee and saw the 3 names that were starring in the play, and one of them was Martin Sheen, and not his real name, Ramon Estevez.
3: Chelsea. That's Emilio Estevez?
0: That is correct. Nice job. Emilio Estevez, was he a garbage man or not?
3: No.
0: He was not a garbage man. Correct. Nice job. Tied it up.
1: Wasn't it the same movie as Charlie Sheen?
0: Yes. He starred with his brother in Men at Work. Nice job.
1: Struggling for content.
0: Okay,
1: all right. Look. 3 apiece.
0: All right. It all comes down to this one. Who is this famous person, and are they a garbage man or were they a garbage man?
6: We had done this little short for the MTV Movie Awards where I played his stuntman.
7: Mm-hmm.
6: And that's where we had met a couple of times over the years before that. But then we had a great time doing that together, and it stayed in touch since then. And I had had this idea for the movie for a long time, and I'd been working on it with Justin Theroux. And Ethan Coen came on later, and we finally had the script, and I had talked to Tom about it. And originally I wanted Tom to play my part.
7: Oh, really?
6: Yeah. Yeah.
3: I don't know it.
1: I'm not going to get that one either.
0: Ben Stiller. Ben Stiller is who we were looking for on that one. All right. Wow. I've got 1 spare.
1: Was Ben a real?
0: He was not. Nope. He starred in the movie with George Carlin. That's right.
3: There's not a lot of garbage men movies.
1: Okay. Well, you made the game. Don't yell at us.
0: All right. It all comes down to this one. Who is this famous person right here?
8: Is it DeFranco?
1: Wilcox. Oh, shoot, but I don't remember his name.
0: We just celebrated him. Ugh. I'm going to need the name. 3 seconds.
1: That's terrible. Oh, my God.
0: The great Keith David. Yes. Keith David. He also starred in the movie Men at Work with Emilio Estevez and Charlie Sheen.
1: What?
0: Oh, Brian, man. And Chelsea backdoor the victory.
1: I'm sorry, Jeremy. I should have had that. That's awful.
3: Probably have something. Probably have a consolation.
0: Get out there and celebrate your garbage man today. Maybe buy him a 6-pack of beer, something like that.
1: Maybe show him one of the 2 movies, apparently, that have been created that deal with garbage men.
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1: Good morning. I'm Don Hellman with WQUT Right Now News. Monday night, Irwin's Board of Mayor and Aldermen approved the second and final reading of a 31-cent property tax hike by a vote of 4-2. Irwin Mayor Glenn White said the additional revenue is needed to help pay for major projects facing the town. White said they need a new ladder truck. That's $1.7 million that's financed for 30 years. White also pointed to Irwin's aging stormwater system, some of which dates back more than a century. The average homeowner will see an increase of about $174 per year. White said budget cuts alone would not have been enough to cover the town's needs. The new property tax rate will take effect July 1st. With WQUT News, I'm Don Hellman.
2: 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I'm Jacob Townsend. College World Series scores on Tuesday. It was West Virginia's taking down Troy 12-0, knocking out the Trojans. Also, Georgia knocking out Texas 2-0. Today in the semifinals, West Virginia versus North Carolina and Georgia versus Oklahoma. The Mountaineers and Bulldogs need to win twice over the next 2 days to move on to the National Championship Series. In the MLB, the Giants Braves were suspended with weather in the second inning with the Giants leading Atlanta 3-2. They'll get that game resumed at 2 o'clock today, and then another game tonight at 7:15. It was also the Reds taking down the Mets 5-3 in Cincinnati. In the World Cup on Tuesday, France over Senegal 3-1. It was Argentina shutting out Algeria 3-0 with a Lionel Messi hat trick there for Argentina. Norway 4-1 over Iraq, and Austria taking down Jordan 3-1. Brennan Sorsby is withdrawing his court filing from last week from his injunction he received, so he's now ineligible from college football once again, making him eligible for the NFL supplemental draft. That's your WQT Sports on a Wednesday. I'm Jacob Townsend.
3: Pretty quiet conditions out there for your Wednesday morning. Temperatures likely going to be into the 50s and 60s if you're heading out and about, but temperatures quickly warming up today back into the mid-80s, maybe even into the upper 80s across the Tri-Cities with a chance of some clouds later on. However, rain chances definitely back in play as we head towards your Thursday. Could see a few strong storms in southeast Kentucky as well as in southwest Virginia. For Storm Team 11 Weather, I'm meteorologist Jared Sellers.
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17: Recent survey conducted by Common Sense Media found one-third of teenagers prefer AI companions over humans for serious conversations. There's a term for that, social offloading. And experts we talked to warned that this habit could be stunting emotional growth, leaving an already isolated generation who came of age during the pandemic even less prepared for the messiness of human interaction. Sure, AI can help you polish whatever it is you're looking to say, but that's not very human, right? It's the messiness that makes our interactions with each other so real. It's also what makes them so validating, help us to develop our confidence, our voice, our deep bonds with each other. Psychiatrists we talked to encouraged turning to family or friends when you're struggling to express yourself. They are keen to help. I'm Dr. Sanjay Gupta, helping you live a better life.
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1: Got this voicemail.
2: Hey, guys, just chiming in on the review conversation. So I'm in the home services industry, and we deal with that a lot. Scale of 1 to 10, how well did we do? Anything other than a 10 is negative, which is ridiculous. There's a lot of people out there that won't give you a perfect score just because they say nobody's perfect. So that's why they go into so much depth, you know, begging you to please give them that perfect number, because if not, they're a failure in their boss's eyes. Another thing about Google is they have recently changed stuff up to where now a negative review can hurt you a lot worse than it used to, because used to they were all cumulative. Now they run on a trail in 30 days. So if you get a couple bad reviews in 30 days, it could really, really lower your score for that 30 days running.
1: We were talking a little earlier about the story about a guy who gave a business a one-star review. They tracked him down after 3 months and confronted him in a parking lot somewhere about the bad review. And it led to the discussion of how so many businesses now, they force you or try to leave a perfect review. And it's not, I get it. It's not the employee's fault for begging for this stuff, because their career is hanging in the balance. Like, I'm not going to be able to feed my family if you don't give me a 10 out of 10. And that's totally management's fault. It's so stupid that they've come to this. And it's only because they don't want to do it the right way.
3: Mm-hmm.
1: Appreciate your calls.
4: I worked for a Chrysler dealership that would tell you to give this little thing to the clients that came in. It said, if you get a survey in the mail from Chrysler, bring it to us at the dealership, and we'll give you a coupon for $15 worth of gas. This was 20 years ago when $15 meant something when you got gas. But that's how crooked this is. It's not a secret for management. Management tells you to tell the client to give you a good survey, and they'll pay you off to get a good survey.
3: You bring it to us, we'll fill it out for you.
1: I don't know. Is it that? Is it they're going to fill it out for you, or you show them the 5-star review and then they give you the gas?
5: Right. They're just holding the gas card right next to you as you fill it out.
3: They are not trusting you to fill that out correctly. You go ahead and give it to us.
1: Well, I don't know which way it is, but either way, he's right. Obviously, that really drives home just how meaningful it is. So great job, everybody. We're really getting to the bottom of this thing. 704-FEZ-3200. The talkback button is also available to you as well. If you just joined us, you missed out on Woody Game Wednesday. Maybe you did that on purpose. How dare you? Congrats to Brian again, who walks away with a backdoor win. If you want to go back and check it out, it is a celebration of movie garbage men. So how nice does that sound? Grab it on the podcast. If you don't already do that, make sure you're following along. iHeartRadio app, a great way to do it.
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1: Appreciate your calls on reviews for businesses.
2: Hey, guys. So I just heard your segment about reviews. To clarify, Google does have a policy to where you cannot solicit positive reviews. And if they catch wind of that, then they can actually take down your Google listing. And if I'm not mistaken, the same type of mindset applies to really any positive review that you intentionally try to solicit. That can be considered illegal solicitation, which can negatively impact your business.
1: Right. I mean, there's two different things we're talking about. The Google review process, I think you're probably accurate with that. I'm talking about when you go somewhere and they're like, you're going to get a survey. And this is from their company. Right. It's not from Google. That's a whole different thing. This is the one where the guy's like, hey, if I don't get a 10, they're going to take me out back. They've got a pair of rusty pliers and they're going to pluck out all my teeth. And then they go to the pubes. And my family won't be able to eat. And you're like, how does your family eating have to do with your pubes? And then you're like, I don't know, man. That's just a little scenario I've drawn up in my head. But we've all been there where they beg you to give them a perfect review. And like Woody said, they'll be like, I know it's out of 10, but if you give me a 9, that's a fail. And I get it. It's not the employee's fault. It's this dumb thing that their bosses have put on them. And I mean it.
3: Hey, guys, this is Sheena commenting on the surveys and reviews. I worked at a popular pharmacy, and we would have the receipts pop up surveys, but they would be on, you know, the whole store, the appearance, the staff, everything. And so, you know, our manager would get bonuses based on those. So he would make us save every single receipt that a customer left behind and send us home and try to make us call in fake reviews so that he would get his bonuses, which was, you know, not in my pay grade. But yeah, it's pretty corrupt and they take it seriously.
1: Again, that's not Google. That's a different thing. That's through the company itself. But you're right. Yeah. I mean, that just, it shows you how dumb it is, right?
4: Yeah.
1: I mean, that means nothing, but they're using that. Somebody high up who just looks at you as a number, not as a person who has a face and a family and maybe pubes. and they don't even care how they're, it's just like, what's the number? And then they're like, does it sound good? All right, good. Let's go have lunch.
5: A lot of different businesses using a faulty methodology to determine if people are happy, if people are listening, if people are.
4: Yeah, I agree. It started off with good intentions and then quickly was like, hang on a second. This has gone sideways.
1: Right. Some places will give you a little card that says like, hey, if you can give us a review on Google. They're not saying it's mandatory that you give us a perfect score. Those are two, you know, those are two slightly different things, but very important distinction. But the surveys, those are not, that's not a Google thing. That's like some dumb company that thinks they're actually judging their employees.
4: That's right.
1: And I know it sucks for you because you're like, I got to ask everybody I see to give me a great review. How horrible is that? I get it. That sucks.
4: Well, and there's some people out there who are like, there's nobody who's perfect. I can't give you a 10. I can't give you a 10 out of 10, right? I had a manager like that. He was a district manager, and he would be like, I never give perfect scores because nobody's perfect. And right. So you're like, what are we working for here?
1: Well, and that's more normal, though. The people who are like, no, but you don't get it. If you don't give me a perfect score, then it's no good.
4: Yeah.
1: That's not the normal world. So your manager was right. I mean, this doesn't make any sense what they're asking people to do. 704-FEZ-3200, talk back button. The great thing about morning radio is who cares? apparently you just roll on and whatever. I mean, we're not asking you for a great review.
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7: Good morning. I'm Don Hellman with WQUT Right Now News. Gas prices across Tennessee continued their steady decline, falling 15 cents on average. The Tennessee gas price average is now $3.60 a gallon, which is 52 cents less expensive than 1 month ago, but 92 cents more expensive than 1 year ago. Megan Cooper with AAA said crude oil prices are falling after the announcement of an agreement between the U.S. and Iran to reopen the Strait of Hormuz. Lower crude oil prices typically mean lower prices at the pump. Here in the Tri-Cities, gas is selling for an average of $3.59 a gallon. That's 49 cents less expensive than 1 month ago, but still 88 cents higher than the same day 1 year ago. With WQUT News, I'm Don Hellman.
8: 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I'm Jacob Townsend. College World Series scores on Tuesday. It was West Virginia's taking down Troy 12-0, knocking out the Trojans. Also, Georgia knocking out Texas 2-0. Today in the semifinals, West Virginia versus North Carolina and Georgia versus Oklahoma. The Mountaineers and Bulldogs need to win twice over the next 2 days to move on to the National Championship Series. In the MLB, the Giants Braves were suspended with weather in the second inning, with the Giants leading Atlanta 3-2. They'll get that game resumed at 2 o'clock today, and then another game tonight at 7:15. It was also the Reds taking down the Mets 5-3 in Cincinnati. In the World Cup on Tuesday, France over Senegal 3-1. It was Argentina shutting out Algeria 3-0 with a Lionel Messi hat trick there for Argentina. Norway 4-1 over Iraq, and Austria taking down Jordan 3-1. Brendan Sorsby is withdrawing his court filing from last week from his injunction he received, so he's now ineligible from college football once again, making him eligible for the NFL supplemental draft. That's your WQT Sports on a Wednesday. I'm Jacob Townsend.
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11: Pretty quiet conditions out there for your Wednesday morning. Temperatures likely going to be into the 50s and 60s if you're heading out and about, but temperatures quickly warming up today back into the mid-80s. 80s, maybe even into the upper 80s across the Tri-Cities with a chance of some clouds later on. However, rain chances definitely back in play as we head towards your Thursday. Could see a few strong storms in southeast Kentucky as well as in the southwest Virginia. For Storm Team 11 Weather, I'm meteorologist Jared Sellers.
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17: Slowly but surely, AI is seeping its way into every corner of our lives. One area perhaps I didn't expect is diet advice. A new study out of Turkey found that chatbots are recommending to teen boys and girls that they restrict their daily calories to dangerously low levels and eat a balance of nutrients that are kind of out of whack. Remember, teenagers are growing, one pediatrician told us. If they aren't getting enough nutrition, it can really stunt their growth on a number of levels. And in extreme cases, it can lead to significant health consequences. Large language models, LLMs, they are designed to agree with you. So if you're looking to lose weight, they're going to push you pretty hard in that direction. They also sometimes don't know how to tell the difference between good information and bad information. And you know who does? Your doctor. I'm Dr. Sanjay Gupta, helping you live a better life.
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2: Rumors spread around in that Texas town about the shack outside the game. You know what I'm talking about. Just let me know if you wanna go to that whole mile on the range. They got a lot of nice girls.

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1: So we got this voicemail.
2: Hey guys, so talking about these surveys and employee reviews, so I'm not sure if you're aware, but this also applies to healthcare workers. So their annual evaluations and raises are now contingent on patient feedback. So that blows for sure.
1: We're talking about the reviews that everybody wants you to do and how some of them are like, hey, you're going to get this survey. If you don't give me a perfect score, they're going to bash my head in with a cinder block. You're right. The medical people, too. I've never had a doctor say to me, hey, you're going to get a survey and you need to fill it out. And it means everything to me. Have you had a doctor do that?
3: I get either a text or an email follow up after every appointment.
4: Sometimes multiple texts.
3: Yeah. A lot of those, but not a doctor giving me the spiel.
1: Not the same way.
3: No, that would be, I feel like, more awkward than if I'm trying to buy a car.
1: Especially if he's doing it like in the middle of your prostate
3: right.
1: exam. Like, hey, you're going to bend over. You're going to get a survey later. And if you don't give me all fives, my finger is going way further than this.
4: Doc, is this going to hurt? Well, it depends upon what you give me on the
1: right.
4: survey.
1: Right. Listen, I'll tell you what. You get a text or an email asking for a response to a survey from everything you do now.
3: Mm-hmm.
1: Like everything. There's not time enough in the day for me to review everything literally that you do every day, like the doctor, the car dealership, literally everything you do. Tell us how we did. I'm like, I don't have time.
4: Not to brag, but I recently purchased a washer at a home improvement store, your home, so to speak.
1: That is a big brag.
4: I think this thing cost me 12 cents, 19 cents, and I got an email. How would you rate your experience purchasing a quarter-inch washer? And I was like, my experience?
1: I thought you meant a washer, like a closed washer.
4: No, I'm talking about a little tiny circular rubber thing.
1: Oh, okay, yes.
3: Yeah, I got it from context, and the 12 cents
4: yes.
3: did me off.
1: And I was like, that's a good deal.
3: Yeah, but it's the experience that you're having. It's not the cost of the item.
4: I walked in the store. I picked the item out. I scanned it myself. I walked back to my car. Right. What was the experience?
1: Right.
3: Good.
1: Well, they don't care. It's just a transaction right. and they send you a survey. That's it. They don't even, that's part of the problem is that there's no thought. It's just, we're going to look at a number mm-hmm. and that's it. We're not going to look at things on an individual basis because mm-hmm. you're right. Somebody would go, well, we probably don't need to send them a washer survey, but they're not doing that. It's just an automatic thing. Mm-hmm. And there's so much of it. Then it has the opposite effect. You're like, well, that's it. I'm not doing any of them.
4: Mm-hmm. Mm-hmm.
1: You know, and it's just that's not what we want either.
3: We've been
1: right?
3: burned out on tipping, and now we're just burned out on
1: that's right.
3: surveys.
1: That's right. Yeah. All right. Good. Well, I'm glad we solved that. I guess that'll stop it.
4: You hear us, companies?
3: Right.
1: You're always welcome, though. There'll be no survey forced upon you. That's for sure. 704-FEZ-3200. There's also the talk back button. I don't know if you've seen the World Cup is happening. Anybody hear anything about that?
4: World Cup. Is that a drinking thing?
1: It's a soccer thing. Oh. The world enjoys it, and they're all in North America. There's something happening, though, that I'm calling BS on. Stand by. We'll get to it.
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5: Hey, it's Jerry George. 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
14: A better life with Dr. Sanjay Gupta.
15: Slowly but surely, AI is seeping its way into every corner of our lives. One area perhaps I didn't expect is diet advice. A new study out of Turkey found that chatbots are recommending to teen boys and girls that they restrict their daily calories to dangerously low levels and eat a balance of nutrients that are kind of out of whack. Remember, teenagers are growing, one pediatrician told us. If they aren't getting enough nutrition, it can really stunt their growth on a number of levels. And in extreme cases, it can lead to significant health consequences. Large language models, LLMs, they are designed to agree with you. So if you're looking to lose weight, they're going to push you pretty hard in that direction. They also sometimes don't know how to tell the difference between good information and bad information. And you know who does? Your doctor. I'm Dr. Sanjay Gupta, helping you live a better life.

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1: You know, even if you're not a fan of soccer or football, you know that the World Cup is here in North America, cities all over the place. And whether you're a fan of soccer or not, it's sort of irrelevant. It's an interesting study in who you're allowed to label and who you're not allowed to label. I don't know if I'm explaining that right, but I don't know if you've seen all the stories about how, hey, the Scottish fans are just drunker than you can ever imagine. And there's all these stories about how the bars and the breweries have all run out of beer because the Scottish team was playing in Boston, and just their fans come through and just terrorize everything.
2: Well, it wasn't just bars, because I think I saw there were headlines that flights out of Scotland were running out of beer by the time they landed.
1: Sam Adams says they ran out of beer. And I begin to think, like, are y'all just making this up just so that there's some fun kind of conversation? And then you think, like, I guess the Scottish are fine with it because it's what, you know, some people you can make fun of and some people you can't make fun of. Do you know what I mean? Out there in society.
2: Right.
1: And like the Scots are like, they're an easy target. And apparently you're completely fine generalizing on them, stereotyping them.
3: Because they're on board.
1: I guess so. They're all drunk and they don't care. I don't know, but it's just kind of funny because I'm sure fans of most teams are going nuts and partying. That's what they're doing.
3: Right, it sounds
1: but
3: like
1: I
3: maybe.
1: Just think it's so funny that they're highlighting wherever the Scottish fans go. They're just, it's nuts. We run out of beer everywhere.
2: So, like, if the Brazilian team was in town, you're not running out of wax, right? With body.
1: What?
2: You're running out of body wax.
1: I kind of get what you're trying to do.
3: It was the worst way you could possibly go.
1: No, I haven't seen any stories about wherever the Brazilian fans go, they run out of wax. Because that's what you do when you go to a soccer game. Prior to the game, you go get waxed.
3: You go first, my Brazilian.
2: I was trying. The Scottish are known to be drinkers, and I was trying to think of what other country.
1: I get it.
2: Right, the Italian team is in town, and you can't buy a gold necklace anywhere.
3: Again, these aren't things you're doing to watch the World Cup.
2: Chelsea, there's a lot of different ways that people tailgate before soccer games. Some people go jewelry shopping. Others wax their bodies.
1: Right. You can't find any falafel when the Greek team comes to town. But that would make a little bit of sense.
2: Man.
1: You know, might tailgate and get some falafel.
3: Yeah.
1: Brazilians are not waxing right before the game, I don't think, unless it's like some rite of passage.
2: Look, I'm not going to judge what you do before a soccer game.
1: No, you're right. Well, I can't wait. Hopefully somebody's going to write one of those stories. I haven't seen that yet, though. All I see is how drunk Scottish fans are.
2: Dateline Miami, we're out of wax.
1: Man, when the Swiss team comes to town, you better hide your cheese. Your wooden shoes.
2: That's not the
3: wrong country.
1: Is that in the Netherlands?
2: That's I can't remember.
3: You've got to go watch chocolate. Let's go.
1: All right. Well, that's the fun side note to the World Cup. If you're not really a big soccer fan,
3: and if you had a wax schedule, make sure you're not double booked.
1: Yeah, you're anxiously waiting to see which commodities are gobbled up by which country or wax.
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5: Good morning, I'm Don Hellman with WQUT Right Now News. The Supreme Court Monday declined to hear a 99-year-old federal judge's request to end her suspension, which her colleagues

0: Nothing. Today in the semifinals, West Virginia versus North Carolina and Georgia versus Oklahoma. The Mountaineers and Bulldogs need to win twice over the next 2 days to move on to the National Championship Series. In the MLB, the Giants Braves were suspended with weather in the second inning with the Giants leading Atlanta 3-2. They'll get that game resumed at 2 o'clock today and then another game tonight at 7:15. It was also the Reds taking down the Mets 5-3 in Cincinnati. In the World Cup on Tuesday, France over Senegal 3-1. It was Argentina shutting out Algeria 3-0 with a Lionel Messi hat trick there for Argentina. Norway 4-1 over Iraq, and Austria taking down Jordan 3-1. And Brennan Sorsby is withdrawing his court filing from last week from his injunction he received, so he's now ineligible from college football once again, making him eligible for the NFL supplemental draft. That's your WQT Sports on a Wednesday. I'm Jacob Townsend.
1: Pretty quiet conditions out there for your Wednesday morning. Temperatures likely going to be into the 50s and 60s if you're heading out and about. But temperatures quickly warming up today, back into the mid-80s, maybe even into the upper 80s across the Tri-Cities with a chance of some clouds later on. However, rain chances definitely back in play as we head towards your Thursday. Could see a few strong storms in southeast Kentucky as well as into southwest Virginia. For Storm Team 11 Weather, I'm meteorologist Jared Sellers.
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15: More and more people are using magnesium supplements to help them sleep. But are they safe? And do they really work? Well, first, let's talk about actual magnesium. That's an essential mineral that is needed for more than 300 different processes in the body, according to one dietitian. And most people get enough of it simply from the foods they eat. Now, if you're not getting enough, there are a few different types of supplements you can try. But as always, you should talk to your doctor before starting any new medication or supplement, whether it's prescription or over the counter. Now, when it comes to the science, we looked into this, and I gotta say, there's not a lot of strong evidence that magnesium supplements will actually help you sleep. They might help you manage pain. They might help

0: you lower your stress levels or work to get your muscles to relax. And maybe it's those things then that help you get some better sleep. I'm Dr. Sanjay Gupta, helping you live a better life.
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1: There's a lot of debate about these self-driving vehicles, right? I mean, some are out there, some don't agree with it. But where do we all stand on self-driving toilets? Can I get somebody to ring in on that?
2: Sorry, it sounded like you said self-driving?
1: That toilets? Is what I said,
3: am
1: yes.
3: Am I riding a toilet around town?
1: No.
2: Oh, my God, that would be awesome.
1: From your lips to God's ears. No, this is a company that has created a toilet that will come to you. So it is self-driving, but you're not riding it. It's just coming to you so that you don't have to navigate to it. With the pitch being, imagine it's 3 a.m. and you know, nature calls and you're like, well, but I don't want to, it's dark. I don't want to wake up my partner next to me by turning on the light and navigating all the Legos and the dog toys and the laundry basket, making my way to the bathroom. What if the toilet could come to me like a Roomba? You know, it can guide itself through your room and then just come right to your bedside.
3: So I'm worried about waking up my partner with the light, but I'm going to sit on the toilet. In the room.
1: Well,
3: I mean, right next to him.
2: Can you imagine you're just sitting there and Frank wakes up and flips the light switch and you're just like, little privacy, please.
1: That is a fun image. This would be his reaction. Yeah, no, this is actually a thing. This does exist. Now, unfortunately, we don't have access to it yet. This is a Chinese company that has created the toilet that, by the way, has a built-in bidet system.
2: I was going to say.
1: So yep. It will take care of that piece of it. And then it'll, once you're done, it goes back to its docking station, which is attached to plumbing, and then will clean itself as well.
3: I can hear it coming in the room. Like, and then you get side sprayed because somebody's using the toilet.
1: I assume it doesn't do that. No, it's not. It's not a carnival ride.
3: But toilets aren't. Well, I've never encountered any, but not that quiet.
1: It does say it has, quote, a low noise grinder that prevents any kind of unwanted blockages. So if you're struggling, then it'll take care of that as well. So, I mean, hey, Father's Day is coming up. I mean, if anybody wants this, it is your father. No question about it.
2: We're all dog owners here on the show. Mm-hmm. Your dogs ever freak out about something in the middle of the night that's moving around? I remember when we got the Roomba the first time, it scared the hell out of the dogs.
1: Mm.
2: Could you imagine this thing coming into the room?
3: Now I got my husband on the toilet and the dogs barking.
2: Exactly.
1: What's wrong with that? But still, you didn't have to walk to the bathroom, Chelsea.
2: If I can't navigate the Legos and the dog toys and the laundry basket, how is this thing making it to me?
1: Well, like a Roomba. It has that guidance that it does. So
2: my Roomba gets stuck.
1: Well,
3: toilet got stuck on the carpet again. I mean, couldn't make it in.
1: So what I hear you saying is, is it $13,000? And the answer is yes. Exactly. It's not cheap, but I mean, we're moving in the right direction,
3: Are we?
1: With a question mark.
2: Greatest time to be alive.
1: It would be a fun way. Don't tell your husband that you have this until he just catches you on it one day.
3: So pretty soon there's just going to be a bed toilet. You won't even have to move anymore. Something will open up underneath you.
1: Oh my God! Right, exactly. Think of the other applications, obviously for old people, or maybe you're not able to, move around as well, disabilities of some sort. There is that application, too. So, I mean, you know, it's not just for laziness.
3: Okay.
1: Mm-hmm. Yeah. Well, all right. I mean,
2: can't wait to go over to Grandma's house and there she is riding around on her robot toilet.
1: You want to poo-poo it all you want. I mean, I'm just telling you.
2: My legs fell asleep and I can't get off.
1: Would you not eat my pants? 7045.
4: The goats will be here Saturday, and they're very friendly.
1: Yes.
4: From the Manatee County Fair, Linda Carson, ABC 7. Would you not eat my pants?
1: Yeah, you wouldn't want it to eat your pants. It does come with a built-in grinder, though, so you'd have to be careful that it didn't get your pants.
2: What happened to your pants? Toilet ate them.
1: 704-FEZ-3200. Talkback button is also available to you. Look, don't shoot the messenger. I'm just bringing you that we live in the greatest time to be alive.
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11: 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There's a term for that, social offloading. And experts we talked to warned that this habit could be stunting emotional growth, leaving an already isolated generation who came of age during the pandemic even less prepared for the messiness of human interaction. Sure, AI can help you polish whatever it is you're looking to say, but that's not very human, right? 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Psychiatrists we talked to encouraged turning to family or friends when you're struggling to express yourself. They are keen to help. I'm Dr. Sanjay Gupta, helping you live a better life.
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1: So I'm kind of familiar with this idea that there are mystery boxes that different retailers are offering now, and I don't fully understand it. I'm not on board with this trend, but I just saw that grocery stores are now offering this as well. It's like a you go and sight unseen get a box of things from the grocery store. You tell me how mystery boxes are working in your mind.
2: Well, I think it was Frank or you, Chelsea, that turned me on to an app called Goodie Bag.
3: Goodie Bag, yep, we use that one.
2: And this is the only mystery thing that I've ever done where like a company's like, hey, we've got extra food, and they sell it at a deep discount, and they're like, a bag of our food is $6.
3: Yeah.
2: And you don't know.
3: You don't know what you're going to get.
2: You show up generally. And they're like, here's your bag.
3: But if it's a bakery, you know you're going to get baked goods. If it's a pizza place, you have an idea, but those are restaurants.
2: Yeah.
3: Now you're talking about grocery stores, Wilcox. Are they just starting their own program? Because Frank told me about another new app, and you can get stuff from grocery stores and convenience stores.
1: This one is specific to Aldi, the specific brand, the grocery store, who have added what they call the Aldi Blind Box. And you'll have a chance to claim one. They're starting it, I guess, with this free offer. So you'll get a free box filled with something and you don't know what it is. I get it that it's free, so that's good, but I don't understand this idea that you want to go get something and you have no idea what it is. Like, to me, I don't understand why you would care.
3: Well, you try it out. The risk is very low because you're paying a lot less than you would regular retail prices.
2: Yeah.
3: And you can read reviews. Again, we've talked about that. You can see, and they ask you to rate them every time. And look, it's not, I mean, they're really expanding this idea because I've used this at like a Circle K gas station. Get a sandwich and a drink and some other side, and it was all mystery, and it was $4.
2: But Aldi is so different because it's a weird grocery store. And I mean weird in a positive way. Like, you can go in there and get a gallon of milk and a floor jack. Right?
3: Yeah.
2: For your car. So that's is the
1: like,
2: mystery
1: like
2: box.
1: Walmart, they do. I mean, like a Walmart that has the groceries.
3: I think they're going to let you know, and this is different because it's free, you're saying.
1: Well, I think it's leading up to then having a pay thing, but it's like you can get different types. Like, one of them's called a fiber blind box.
2: Oh.
1: Which sounds...
2: I got some knockoff German Triscuits and something else.
3: Give me my fiber box.
1: Need that toilet to get over to me quickly at this point.
3: Similarly, on this app I'm looking at now, earlier today, our Whole Foods had a meat bag.
1: Excuse me?
3: A discounted meat bag.
2: Keep your insults to yourself.
1: That was Woody's nickname in college.
4: What I think is happening is the balls are getting wet in the umpire's sack.
1: Yeah, there's your meat bag.
3: Well, I'm just letting you know it's out there.
2: So what was the app for convenience store food?
3: It is some local grocery stores. I see some bakeries, including Krispy Kreme and some other convenience stores. It's called Too Good to Go. Not doing an ad, but I've used it before, and it seems to be working. So check it out.
2: That doesn't seem like too much of a gamble. Like, is about to be expired food from a convenience store?
3: Well, I feel like they're going to give you things you can actually eat. It's not stuff they pulled out from the trash that expired yesterday. And, I mean, it's... You're taking a gamble even when you can see the food ahead of time a lot of places. You don't know how it's going to go.
2: I don't know where you're shopping, but I am not gambling.
3: Look, you might spend $15 on a sandwich, and it's not that great because everything's expensive now. So I'm willing to spend $4 and roll the dice.
2: $4, what'd you get? Diarrhea. Oh, thanks.
1: What if this transferred over to other businesses like your medical treatment? Like, hey, coming into the doctor, and we're gonna do a mystery procedure on you. I mean,
3: but it's discounted,
1: right? It's a much better deal, and you don't know if I'm gonna check your reflexes or give you a prostate exam. But it's gonna be cheap.
2: Oh, I got a hysterectomy again.
3: You kind of know by what doctor you were going to.
2: No, it's a mystery doctor.
1: No, it's like you just go into this whole practice and you don't know what you're getting.
3: Well, remember when they wanted to combine medical services with convenience stores? So maybe now that you have the mystery boxes for the convenience store side, you can start, you know, your dental practice.
1: What are your pap smears on us? Just to get you started.
2: I got a roller dog and a pap smear.
1: Right. It's
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1: Well, I don't know if it's ever what Woody needs. I'm going to be honest. I don't know his body that well, but I feel like I know it well enough.
2: Yes.
1: So, I mean, I feel like that's where we're headed, is where literally everything has a mystery box that, you know, you can choose from. Mm-hmm. So that sounds,
3: I like it.
1: That sounds like fun. 704-FEZ-3200. 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
7: Good morning. I'm Don Hellman with WQUT Right Now News. With Virginia's July 1st budget deadline approaching, the Virginia House of Delegates is releasing a new budget proposal, and the Senate is firing back with plans of its own. The House proposal includes 3% pay raises for teachers and state employees in each of the next two fiscal years. It also features a compromise with Governor Abigail Spanberger on creating a legal recreational marijuana market in Virginia. On data center policy, the House budget creates a commission that will study data centers' effects on Virginia. Spanberger came out in support of the proposed budget. The Senate responded with a proposal of their own that includes a 4% teacher raise, as well as $100 tax rebates for individual filers and $200 for joint filers. It would also establish a tiered state impact fee on data centers. With WQUT News, I'm Don Hellman.
8: 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I'm Jacob Townsend. College World Series scores on Tuesday. It was West Virginia's taking down Troy 12-0, knocking out the Trojans. Also, Georgia knocking out Texas 2-0. Today in the semifinals, West Virginia versus North Carolina and Georgia versus Oklahoma. The Mountaineers and Bulldogs need to win twice over the next 2 days to move on to the National Championship Series. In the MLB, the Giants Braves were suspended with weather in the second inning, with the Giants leading the Atlanta 3-2. They'll get that game resumed at 2 o'clock today, and then another game tonight at 7:15. It was also the Reds taking down the Mets 5-3 in Cincinnati. In the World Cup on Tuesday, France over Senegal 3-1. It was Argentina shutting out Algeria 3-0 with a Lionel Messi hat trick there for Argentina. Norway 4-1 over Iraq, and Austria taking down Jordan 3-1. Brennan Sorsby is withdrawing his court filing from last week from his injunction he received, so he's now ineligible from college football once again, making him eligible for the NFL supplemental draft. That's your WQT Sports on a Wednesday. I'm Jacob Townsend.
9: Pretty quiet conditions out there for your Wednesday morning. Temperatures likely going to be into the 50s and 60s if you're heading out and about. But temperatures quickly warming up today, back into the mid-80s, maybe even into the upper 80s across the Tri-Cities, with a chance of some clouds later on. However, rain chances definitely back in play as we head towards your Thursday. Could see a few strong storms in southeast Kentucky as well as in the southwest Virginia. For Storm Team 11 Weather, I'm meteorologist Jared Sellers.
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19: Recent survey conducted by Common Sense Media found one-third of teenagers prefer AI companions over humans for serious conversations. There's a term for that, social offloading. And experts we talked to warned that this habit could be stunting emotional growth, leaving an already isolated generation who came of age during the pandemic even less prepared for the messiness of human interaction. Sure, AI can help you polish whatever it is you're looking to say, but that's not very human, right? It's the messiness that makes our interactions with each other so real. It's also what makes them so validating, help us to develop our confidence, our voice, our deep bonds with each other. Psychiatrists we talked to encouraged turning to family or friends when you're struggling to express yourself. They are keen to help. I'm Dr. Sanjay Gupta, helping you live a better life.
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1: So Chelsea had a unique experience while dining out the other evening. I don't know if anybody else has had this same experience. Now, I want to preface it by saying Chelsea texted all of us with a little braggy. Said, was this yesterday or the day before? I can't keep track of days.
2: And the date is Monday.
1: And was like, guess who's at the Red Lobster? This girl. So tell us the situation, Chelsea.
2: Well, backstory, the kids really wanted to go to Red Lobster. They've never been, and they've been talking about it. So I promised when school was out, I would take them.
1: This is a huge day in a young child's life.
3: I shared your text with my kids, and they're like, we've never been to Red Lobster. And I'm like, and it's going to stay that way.
1: I had that moment with my kids as well.
2: Really?
1: Yes. Don't you remember that? And I was like, they were begging me to go to Red Lobster. Mm-hmm.
2: Did you ever take them?
1: Yes.
2: Okay, good.
1: Yeah, we did.
2: So I'm there. It's just me, the kids, and Dylan's girlfriend. So it looks like I have three children. Frank was at home. He skipped this one. We have a very nice waitress. And towards the end of the meal, she's like, let me ask you something.
3: Does this look infected?
2: Well, we were in the middle of the restaurant, but I was bracing myself. She goes, how old do you think kids should be before they start dating? And I was like, oh, no.
1: This is your waitress at Red Lobster?
2: Yes.
3: The server is asking you about kids dating.
2: Kids dating, yes. And at first I thought it's because, you know, here I have mine across the table from me and it's going to be something about them. And she's like, because I have a 9-year-old daughter and I don't know. And at first I was like, well, maybe not now. Maybe not at 9. I was like, so let's start there. But I was so, I had never... I don't know. I'm not used to being asked advice or like personal questions like that.
1: While you're eating a Cheddar Bay biscuit.
2: Exactly. And I do love Cheddar Bay biscuits. Mm-hmm. I wasn't mad about it or anything, but it continued because she said, you know, well, I worry about her because I know what my boyfriend and I were doing when we were that age. And, you know, I had her when I was 17 and maybe it runs in the family because my mom had me when she was 16 and all this is happening very quickly, like right in front of the kids whose eyes are like, oh my gosh, what's going to happen? Are they talking about us? So
1: she wouldn't have even known that your son was with a date necessarily. That could have been your daughter.
2: Not the way they were. I mean, they're sitting on the same side together. Like you could tell they were
3: getting handsy.
1: How much public display of affection is going on with them?
2: It's just very, you know, it's cute little things, you know, being close together, hand holding, things like that.
1: All right.
2: You would know. It doesn't have to be over the top in the middle of the Red Lobster. Well,
1: I'm asking. I'm just trying to find out where the line is.
2: You can just tell from, you know,
3: they had that little crab bib tied around both of their necks.
1: They're feeding each other like at a wedding with the cake,
3: doing the cross-handed drinking thing.
2: But the whole thing, it was just interesting to me because we'd recently talked about that and it doesn't happen to me all the time. And it was very personal. Even when she walked away, Riv was like, wow, she got real personal there, didn't she?
3: You think she was doing that for a tip and was just making up a backstory? That's the first thing I thought of is like, this woman looks like she's got three kids. She's not going to tip very well. How can I boost this up? Oh, I'll tell her I have a 9-year-old and then give her some personal information on a backstory that I'm making up.
2: That's a long way to go.
1: That is a long play.
2: But you always call me a terrible parent, Woody. So maybe this is somebody who's like, look, she's out with three kids, seems to be holding it together. I should ask her for some advice. She seems reliable.
3: Well, some people learn by looking at others and going, well, I'm not going to do that.
2: Okay. Well, you can take it that way.
1: Could have been the other. Yeah, could have been that angle.
2: Like, okay, what is she doing wrong so I can take notes and not do that?
3: Yep.
2: Well, way to bring the room down, you two. I thought I was just helping somebody at the Red Lobster.
3: Have you seen your resting face, Chelsea? Your natural resting face is not, hey, I want to ask some personal questions of this person.
2: I know, but I felt like it was a victory because I do have that RBF, and people don't often ask me for advice while I'm eating biscuits, so...
1: Did you tell her you wanted to meet her daughter and be able to determine that way whether she was ready or not to start dating?
2: I think maybe that's for the next trip.
3: Do you get some
2: digits?
3: We'll
2: go like once a year.
3: Get the digits for River at least.
2: Oh, okay. So they can start dating at the same time.
3: Exactly.
2: No, I'm already crazy enough.
4: Bonnet down, legs up.
2: Right. That's what I thought. Is it going to turn into that conversation? Because we were so close to it. And here I am with the teenagers across the table. And granted, we've already had those conversations. But it's a little different when you're out with your mom at the Red Lobster.
1: Noted. All right. I'm going to need a name so I can go visit this same exact server and have some conversations with her.
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14: Hey, this is Jerry George, and here's what's going on this weekend. 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
23: If you're caring for an aging parent, you may feel quite often that you're alone in what you're doing. But you're not. Not by a long shot. According to a new report by the Pew Research Center, 10% of U.S. adults are caring for a parent over age 65. Millions more are caring for a spouse or partner 65 or older. Beyond the sheer numbers, this report, perhaps unsurprisingly, found a major difference in caregiver well-being between men and women. One psychologist we spoke to suggested thinking 5 years in the future and imagining where you are right now. Will you be glad you took something on, or regretful that you didn't? You also need to cut yourself some slack, he said, especially women. Don't try to shoulder all of the burden by yourself. You might need to ask for help before you burn out. You'll be so glad you did. I'm Dr. Sanjay Gupta, helping you live a better life.
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0: Well, the boys are back in town. Classic rock and roll from Thin Lizzy on your Wednesday morning with Bud. Hope you are having a wonderful day. Smack dab right here in the middle of the week as we find ourselves. Hey, the second annual Rally on the River is happening coming up this Friday and Saturday. 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We've got the information posted on our Freedom Hall in Johnson City events page. 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
11: Did you know that almost half the vegetables and more than three quarters of the fruit that we eat in this country come from just one state, California? Yeah, it's true. And according to a new report by the Environmental Working Group, a health advocacy organization, a lot of this produce is tainted with PFAS, which are sometimes referred to as forever chemicals. Why? Well, the EPA says pesticides keep America's food supply safe, abundant, and affordable. And of course, these chemicals are used in every state, not just California. Now, if you are worried, though, about how much you're consuming, the best thing to do is to buy organic produce, if and when you can. Organic or not, you should rinse all fruits and vegetables under running water. Don't use any soap. And as one epidemiologist told us, use a brush on sturdier items like carrots, potatoes, and cucumbers. I'm Dr. Sanjay Gupta, helping you live a better life.
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0: Wednesday morning, temperatures likely going to be into the 50s and 60s if you're heading out and about. But temperatures quickly warming up today, back into the mid-80s, maybe even into the upper 80s across the Tri-Cities with a chance of some clouds later on. However, rain chances definitely back in play as we head towards your Thursday. Could see a few strong storms in southeast Kentucky as well as into southwest Virginia. For Storm Team 11 Weather, I'm meteorologist Jared Sellers.
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Roll with the changes on this Wednesday morning with Bud, straight into Pat Benatar. 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

0: That's Rolling Stones with Honky Tonk Women. 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It's Bud. It is your Wednesday morning as we make our way towards the 11 o'clock hour. If you haven't done so yet, make sure you do now because you got till midnight tonight to get signed up for our awesome Father's Day package. 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
2: 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And the Cover Bridge Jams in Elizabethan, Saturday night at Cover Bridge Park, will feature the Lauren Cole Band. 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
13: Did you know that almost half the vegetables and more than three-quarters of the fruit that we eat in this country come from just one state, California? Yeah, it's true. And according to a new report by the Environmental Working Group, a health advocacy organization, a lot of this produce is tainted with PFAS, which are sometimes referred to as forever chemicals. Why? Well, the EPA says pesticides keep America's food supply safe, abundant, and affordable. And of course, these chemicals are used in every state, not just California. Now, if you are worried, though, about how much you're consuming, the best thing to do is to buy organic produce, if and when you can. Organic or not, you should rinse all fruits and vegetables under running water. Don't use any soap. And as one epidemiologist told us, use a brush on sturdier items like carrots, potatoes, and cucumbers. I'm Dr. Sanjay Gupta, helping you live a better life.
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0: Wednesday morning, temperatures likely going to be into the 50s and 60s if you're heading out and about, but temperatures quickly warming up today, back into the mid-80s, maybe even into the upper 80s across the Tri-Cities with a chance of some clouds later on. However, rain chances definitely back in play as we head towards your Thursday. Could see a few strong storms in southeast Kentucky as well as in the southwest Virginia. For Storm Team 11 Weather, I'm meteorologist Jared Sellers.
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That's AC/DC, Dirty Deeds, Done Dirt Cheap, just about an hour removed from our classic rock lunch getting underway. And already thinking about what's coming. Working for the weekend. Here's Loverboy at WQUT.

0: That's Bob Seger and the Silver Bullet Band. 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

0: Wednesday morning, temperatures likely going to be into the 50s and 60s if you're heading out and about, but temperatures quickly warming up today, back into the mid-80s, maybe even into the upper 80s across the Tri-Cities with a chance of some clouds later on. However, rain chances definitely back in play as we head towards your Thursday. Could see a few strong storms in southeast Kentucky as well as into southwest Virginia. For Storm Team 11 Weather, I'm meteorologist Jared Sellers.
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That's Fleetwood Mac and Sarah. We mosey towards the noontime hour on this delightful Wednesday morning. Here's Boston. 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

0: That's Van Halen from OU812. And finish what you started on a delightful Wednesday morning with Bud. 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
2: Hey, it's Jerry George. 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
5: Staying active every day will go a long way towards helping you live a happy, healthy, and pain-free life. And there's perhaps no movement more fundamental than walking. It reinforces the alignment, stability, and coordinated muscle activation that supports how your body moves, whether you're doing strenuous exercise or simply going about your daily life. This is according to Dana Santis, a strength and conditioning specialist. Even though you walk every day, Dana does say you can make small adjustments to immediately improve your walking mechanics. So, keep your rib cage stacked over your pelvis. Avoid leaning over or arching your lower back. Allow your arms to swing naturally in coordination with your legs. Keep your gaze forward, your jaw relaxed, and then just breathe in through your nose and out through your mouth. I'm Dr. Sanjay Gupta, helping you live a better life.
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0: Wednesday morning, temperatures likely going to be into the 50s and 60s if you're heading out and about, but temperatures quickly warming up today, back into the mid-80s, maybe even into the upper 80s across the Tri-Cities with a chance of some clouds later on. However, rain chances definitely back in play as we head towards your Thursday. Could see a few strong storms in southeast Kentucky as well as into southwest Virginia. For Storm Team 11 Weather, I'm meteorologist Jared Sellers.
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Led Zeppelin, Ramble On helps us roll into the classic rock lunch on this Wednesday afternoon. Here's The Doors and Riders on the Storm. 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

0: That's Cheap Trick, and I want you to want me on this rock and roll Wednesday afternoon as we cruise through the classic rock lunch. We've got some great sweet deals for you. One coming up this Friday, Sand Meat Packing. And that's over at Afton, Tennessee, a chance for you to get $50 worth of outstanding meat for just $25. You want to take advantage of that coming up this Friday at 11 a.m. In the meantime, we got some nice ones still hanging out there. Mulligan's Irish Pub in downtown Johnson City, Marco's Pizza in Kingsport, Uptown Cheesesteak Company in Kingsport, Ripley's Aquarium of the Smokies, Wetlands Water Park, all of those still available at remarkable savings. 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
24: Eating a healthy diet is not only good for you physically, it can also keep your brain sharp as you age. According to a new study out of China, people who most closely followed the MIND diet slowed aging in key structures inside their brains by more than 2 years. The MIND diet is a combination of the Mediterranean diet, which we talk a lot about, and the DASH diet, which stands for Dietary Approaches to Stop Hypertension. All three of these diets are similar. But the MIND diet puts more of an emphasis on berries, beans, leafy green vegetables, fish, poultry, whole grains, olive oil, and nuts. You're not going to eat foods with a lot of saturated fat. We're talking cheese, butter, red meat, or anything fried. You really don't have to eat like this 100% of the time. That's the key. Just do the best that you can. I'm Dr. Sanjay Gupta, helping you live a better life.
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1: Today morning, temperatures likely going to be into the 50s and 60s if you're heading out and about, but temperatures quickly warming up today, back into the mid-80s, maybe even into the upper 80s across the Tri-Cities with a chance of some clouds later on. However, rain chances definitely back in play as we head towards your Thursday. Could see a few strong storms in southeast Kentucky as well as in the southwest Virginia. For Storm Team 11 Weather, I'm meteorologist Jared Sellers.
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That's the Cars, and that's just what I needed. And I think you'll agree, after enjoying some fire pizza, that was just what you needed. So call me right now at 423-477-1015 and be caller number 10. You make that happen, I'm going to set you up with a $25 gift card from Fire Pizza in Elizabeth, and they are spectacular. Call me now and good luck. Here's the Gold Dust Woman from Fleetwood Mac at WQUT.

0: That's Genesis, Living in a Land of Confusion, on a Rock and Roll Wednesday afternoon with Bud. Congratulations to Jeff Herndon from Abingdon. Caller number 10 wins that $25 gift card from Fire Pizza in Elizabethton. Boy, it is so very good. If you haven't tried Fire Pizza yet, oh, you're absolutely going to love it. A great place to go for lunch or dinner, and right there next to the Covered Bridge in Elizabethton. What a beautiful place to enjoy an outstanding meal. Keep your ears peeled, because all week long, you're going to have a chance to win this $25 gift card. They are our Classic Rock lunch throughout the week. 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

0: Wednesday morning. Temperatures likely going to be into the 50s and 60s if you're heading out and about. But temperatures quickly warming up today, back into the mid-80s, maybe even into the upper 80s across the Tri-Cities with a chance of some clouds later on. However, rain chances definitely back in play as we head towards your Thursday. Could see a few strong storms in southeast Kentucky as well as into southwest Virginia. For Storm Team 11 Weather, I'm meteorologist Jared Sellers.
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From 1985, the Reckless album, Canadian songbird Brian Adams. And the summer of 69 as we trickle into the 1 o'clock hour. 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

0: That's classic rock and roll from Lynyrd Skynyrd. Anyway, you cut it, that Saturday night special at Tri-Cities Classic Rock, 101.5 WQUT, a Wednesday afternoon with Bud. 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
15: A better life with Dr. Sanjay Gupta.
16: If you're caring for an aging parent, you may feel quite often that you're alone in what you're doing. But you're not. Not by a long shot. According to a new report by the Pew Research Center, 10% of U.S. adults are caring for a parent over age 65. Millions more are caring for a spouse or partner 65 or older. Beyond the sheer numbers, this report, perhaps unsurprisingly, found a major difference in caregiver well-being between men and women. One psychologist we spoke to suggested thinking 5 years in the future and imagining where you are right now. Will you be glad you took something on or regretful that you didn't? You also need to cut yourself some slack, he said, especially women. Don't try to shoulder all of the burden by yourself. You might need to ask for help before you burn out. You'll be so glad you did. I'm Dr. Sanjay Gupta, helping you live a better life.
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4: Wednesday morning, temperatures likely going to be into the 50s and 60s if you're heading out and about, but temperatures quickly warming up today, back into the mid-80s, maybe even into the upper 80s across the Tri-Cities, with a chance of some clouds later on. However, rain chances definitely back in play as we head towards your Thursday. Could see a few strong storms in southeast Kentucky as well as into southwest Virginia. For Storm Team 11 Weather, I'm meteorologist Jared Sellers.
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0: 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Hey, Black Jacket Symphony's coming back Thursday, September 24th, the ETSU Martin Center for the Arts. 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
6: Recent survey conducted by Common Sense Media found one-third of teenagers prefer AI companions over humans for serious conversations. There's a term for that, social offloading. And experts we talked to warned that this habit could be stunting emotional growth, leaving an already isolated generation who came of age during the pandemic even less prepared for the messiness of human interaction. Sure, AI can help you polish whatever it is you're looking to say, but that's not very human, right? It's the messiness that makes our interactions with each other so real. It's also what makes them so validating, help us to develop our confidence, our voice, our deep bonds with each other. Psychiatrists we talked to encouraged turning to family or friends when you're struggling to express yourself. They are keen to help. I'm Dr. Sanjay Gupta, helping you live a better life.
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0: Wednesday morning. Temperatures likely going to be into the 50s and 60s if you're heading out and about. But temperatures quickly warming up today, back into the mid-80s, maybe even into the upper 80s across the Tri-Cities with a chance of some clouds later on. However, rain chances definitely back in play as we head towards your Thursday. Could see a few strong storms in southeast Kentucky as well as in the southwest Virginia. For Storm Team 11 Weather, I'm meteorologist Jared Sellers.
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16: For the ninth year in a row, Finland has been named the happiest country in the world. That's according to the World Happiness Report put out every year by the Wellbeing Research Center at the University of Oxford in the UK. Two other Nordic nations, Iceland and Denmark, came in at numbers 2 and 3. Now, having spent quite a bit of time in these countries over my 2.5 decades as a journalist, I can tell you that this is not at all that surprising. There's an entirely different way of thinking in these countries. We before me, you might say. In other words, the mentality is less adversarial and much more, we're all in this together. One other interesting thing that came up was that no matter where someone lived, the more time they spent on social media, the less happy they were. Want to smile? It's simple. Put your phone away for a bit. I'm Dr. Sanjay Gupta, helping you live a better life.
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0: Wednesday morning, temperatures likely going to be into the 50s and 60s if you're heading out and about. But temperatures quickly warming up today, back into the mid 80s, maybe even into the upper 80s across the Tri-Cities, with a chance of some clouds later on. However, rain chances definitely back in play as we head towards your Thursday. Could see a few strong storms in southeast Kentucky as well as in the southwest Virginia. For Storm Team 11 Weather, I'm meteorologist Jared Sellers.
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That's the Doobie Brothers. Blackwater, 1975 on a Wednesday afternoon with Bud rolling towards the finish line. How about one from the Beatles? Hey Jude at WQUT. Hey.

0: That's Tom Petty, Running Down a Dream. Tri-Cities Classic Rock 101.5 WQUT. It's Bud. It's time for me to get on out the way. Buzz will be along after 3 o'clock this afternoon. Now he's got your 4 o'clock deep cut, your 5 o'clock traffic jam, a chance for you to win a 4-pack of tickets to Soaky Mountain and a whole lot more. 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
10: 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And the Covered Bridge Jams in Elizabethan, Saturday night at Covered Bridge Park, will feature the Lauren Cole Band. 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
31: Recent survey conducted by Common Sense Media found one-third of teenagers prefer AI companions over humans for serious conversations. There's a term for that, social offloading. And experts we talked to warned that this habit could be stunting emotional growth, leaving an already isolated generation who came of age during the pandemic even less prepared for the messiness of human interaction. Sure, AI can help you polish whatever it is you're looking to say, but that's not very human, right? It's the messiness that makes our interactions with each other so real. It's also what makes them so validating, help us to develop our confidence, our voice, our deep bonds with each other. Psychiatrists we talked to encouraged turning to family or friends when you're struggling to express yourself. They are keen to help. I'm Dr. Sanjay Gupta, helping you live a better life.
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0: Wednesday morning. Temperatures likely going to be into the 50s and 60s if you're heading out and about, but temperatures quickly warming up today, back into the mid-80s, maybe even into the upper 80s across the Tri-Cities with a chance of some clouds later on. However, rain chances definitely back in play as we head towards your Thursday. Could see a few strong storms in southeast Kentucky as well as into southwest Virginia. For Storm Team 11 Weather, I'm meteorologist Jared Sellers.
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Joe Walsh, Rocky Mountain Way. And back-to-back Classic Rock is on the air right here on QUT.

0: 101.5 WQUT, the Tri-Cities Classic Rock, Sticks and Renegade. And yes, it's Buzz. Happy Wednesday. And it's Bring Your Horses to Work Day. You might have seen the post on Facebook. Budweiser was getting ready to clean up some horse poop in the parking lot. Yeah, I've got the girls out there. They've got some good shade. They've got some fresh water. They've got some really, really nice first cut alfalfa. So all is good. And we've got the deep cut on the way. We're going to dig into the archives. We're going to pull out a gem. We're going to dust it off and we're going to throw it on the air. We hope that you like it. And the traffic jam on the way. By the way, yesterday, the traffic jam clocked in at 57 minutes of back-to-back classic rock. Now, listen, that's a high bar. I'm not sure we can do that every day, but we are certainly committed to rocking out on the ride home. The traffic jam is on the way, too, right here on QUT. Hang on.
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13: Slowly but surely, AI is seeping its way into every corner of our lives. One area perhaps I didn't expect is diet advice. A new study out of Turkey found that chatbots are recommending to teen boys and girls that they restrict their daily calories to dangerously low levels and eat a balance of nutrients that are kind of out of whack. Remember, teenagers are growing, one pediatrician told us. If they aren't getting enough nutrition, it can really stunt their growth on a number of levels. And in extreme cases, it can lead to significant health consequences. Large language models, LLMs, they are designed to agree with you. So if you're looking to lose weight, they're going to push you pretty hard in that direction. They also sometimes don't know how to tell the difference between good information and bad information. And you know who does? Your doctor. I'm Dr. Sanjay Gupta, helping you live a better life.
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17: Today, temperatures quickly warming up. Highs today likely into the mid to upper 80s across the region and a little more humidity as well. It's going to be a hot one. Definitely need bottles of water to stay hydrated if you're out and about. Overall, though, clouds will increase as we head towards your Wednesday night, especially in tomorrow's rain chances come back into play. Could see a few strong storms along southeast Kentucky, southwest Virginia tomorrow evening, and the rain chances continue as we head towards your Friday. For Storm Team 11 Weather, I'm meteorologist Jared Sellers.
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0: Hey, it's Buzz, and I've got a special guest in the studio right now. RX is here from the Enforcers Motorcycle Club from Hawkins County, Tennessee, correct?
1: Correct.
0: RX, thank you so much for stopping in. We're here to talk about a very, very important ride that is on the way. It is the third annual Shoebox for Soldiers ride, man. We hooked up on this last year.
1: Yes, we did.
0: I thought it did really well. I loved all the photos from the ride and everything. It was a big success, right?
1: Yeah, we had a good turnout. I believe there was 62 bikes, if I remember correctly. We wound up making 112 boxes last year.
0: Okay, awesome. And we want to beat that this year.
1: That's the goal.
0: The third annual Shoebox for Soldiers ride is on the way Saturday, June the 20th. Registration is at 9:30. Kickstand's up at 10:30. And you're going to be at the, I guess, the same location as last year, correct?
1: Homestead Antique Mall in Churchill.
0: Okay. And you're going to wrap things up at Black Wolf Harley-Davidson in Bristol, right?
1: Yes.
0: Tell me about the ride.
1: It'll be about a 2.5-hour ride. About an hour in, we'll be stopping at Hilton, Virginia at the Exxon for about a 30-minute break. And then it'll be about another 45 minutes to an hour on to Harley-Davidson. When we get there, there will be a food truck, music, small raffle, get together, meet, greet, look at bikes, have fun.
0: That's at Black Wolf.
1: Yes.
0: At the end.
1: Yes.
0: So tell me about the shoeboxes, man. I mean, so what you guys do is you raise money through this event.
1: Yes.
0: And then you begin to fill shoeboxes for the soldiers.
1: Yes. It's $20 per bike. And with that $20, we put together care packages that consist of hygiene products. We throw in little stuff, you know, Slim Jims, crackers, cookies, non-perishable stuff. Just let the deployed men and women know that we're thinking about them back here.
0: That's huge. That's huge. And RX, you were in the military as well, weren't you?
1: Yes, I am a former Navy.
0: And so you had related to me that getting a care package, or in this case, a shoebox.
1: It means a lot. To know that somebody's thinking of you, somebody you don't even know.
0: Yeah, yeah. You told me that last time, and I just thought that was really profound. It was, you know, great information to know how one would feel receiving something, you know, from back home.
1: Yeah, it's definitely something to look forward to.
0: So let's do it, RX. We've got it going on June the 20th. The Enforcers Motorcycle Club, the third annual Shoebox for Soldiers ride. Again, it's a Saturday, June the 20th. Registration at 9:30. Kickstand's up at 10:30 at the Homestead Antiques, Churchill, Tennessee, in the parking lot right there.
1: Yes.
0: And that's where we did it last year as well. Mm-hmm. Going to have a nice big ride, 2.5 hours. And then going to wrap things up at Black Wolf Harley-Davidson. Good people there as well.
1: Yes. If you don't ride, you know, you just want to come out and say hi and donate, we would love to have you.
0: RX, that is awesome. And you know what? We've already got the flyer for this year's ride. We've already got it up on the events page, so folks can check that out on the website.
1: I'm doing something new this year. I'm dedicating the ride from this year and from every year forward. I'll be dedicating it to a veteran, whether he's alive or no longer with us. This year's ride will be dedicated to SP4 Stephen Large.
0: Tell me about him.
1: He is my former vice president's father, who passed away about 5 years ago. Outstanding man, always willing to help, give his shirt off his back. He was a very big supporter of the club and especially of my former chapter. So I'm going to dedicate a first ride to him in his memory.
0: That's awesome. That's awesome. And yes, once again, we do have the flyer on the website. You can check that out at WQUT.com. RX, thank you, buddy. We appreciate you, and we hope to make this ride even bigger and better than last year.
1: I hope to have a big turnout.
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8: Recent survey conducted by Common Sense Media found one-third of teenagers prefer AI companions over humans for serious conversations. There's a term for that, social offloading. And experts we talked to warned that this habit could be stunting emotional growth, leaving an already isolated generation who came of age during the pandemic even less prepared for the messiness of human interaction. Sure, AI can help you polish whatever it is you're looking to say, but that's not very human, right? It's the messiness that makes our interactions with each other so real. It's also what makes them so validating, help us to develop our confidence, our voice, our deep bonds with each other. Psychiatrists we talked to encouraged turning to family or friends when you're struggling to express yourself. They are keen to help. I'm Dr. Sanjay Gupta, helping you live a better life.
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0: 101.5 WQUT, the Tri-Cities Classic Rock. Lay it on the line. That's Triumph. And yes, it's Buzz. Stand by. The deep cut is on the way. We are going to dig into the archives. We're going to pull out a gem. We're going to dust it off, and we're going to throw it on the air. And we hope that you like it. And the traffic jam on the way as well. As we wrap up your workday and get you home, and Father's Day is on the way this weekend. Get ready. We've got not one but two contests. You've got to get signed up. The first contest is Top Hop. $5,000. Yes, $5,000. You can hook up Dad for Father's Day. Maybe, take a weekend and go fishing. Maybe redo the backyard or maybe even the basement for UT football. And the second contest is My Dad Rocks, where you could win just a gorgeous rocking chair from Mox in Jonesboro, not to mention a BBQ spread from Phil's Dream Pit. And we'll throw in a gift card, for the Chop House. That is pretty darn awesome, too. Get signed up. We've got two contests for Father's Day on the website right now at WQUT.com.
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2: Hey, it's Jerry George. Here's what's going on this weekend. 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
14: Recent survey conducted by Common Sense Media found one-third of teenagers prefer AI companions over humans for serious conversations. There's a term for that, social offloading. And experts we talked to warned that this habit could be stunting emotional growth, leaving an already isolated generation who came of age during the pandemic even less prepared for the messiness of human interaction. Sure, AI can help you polish whatever it is you're looking to say, but that's not very human, right? It's the messiness that makes our interactions with each other so real. It's also what makes them so validating, help us to develop our confidence, our voice, our deep bonds with each other. Psychiatrists we talked to encouraged turning to family or friends when you're struggling to express yourself. They are keen to help. I'm Dr. Sanjay Gupta, helping you live a better life.
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0: Wednesday, temperatures quickly warming up. Highs today likely into the mid to upper 80s across the region and a little more humidity as well. It's going to be a hot one. Definitely need bottles of water to stay hydrated if you're out and about. Overall, though, clouds will increase as we head towards your Wednesday night, especially in tomorrow's rain chances come back into play. Could see a few strong storms along southeast Kentucky, southwest Virginia tomorrow evening, and the rain chances continue as we head towards your Friday. For Storm Team 11 Weather, I'm meteorologist Jared Sellers.
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101.5 WQUT, the Tri-Cities Classic Rock. Van Halen, Hot for Teacher from 1984. And yes, it's Buzz. It's time for the 4 o'clock deep cut. We do it every weekday at around 4 p.m. We dig into the QUT archives. We pull out a gem. We dust it off and we throw it on the air. And we hope that you like it. And if you don't, well, we'll have to try again tomorrow. Make sure you're tuned in. And the deep cut is powered by Specialty Cars in Great Tennessee. Just look for the flags. On the lot right now, they've got a 2018 Ford F-150. Only 70,000 miles. It's absolutely loaded. Leather with a sunroof. And the color is blackberry, which I've never seen, I don't think. I'd love to check this thing out. They've also got a 2018 Ford Expedition, which is also loaded, leather, and a sunroof. They've got a 2023 Ford Bronco V6. It's got the Sasquatch package. Another nice Ford. And on the way in just a few days, they'll have that GMC Sierra on the lot as well. The deep cut powered by Specialty Cars in Great Tennessee. Again, just look for the flags. On this date back in 2007, the Traveling Wilburys went to number one with Collection on the UK chart. Collection actually was the first two albums the band had done with some outtakes as well. And the George Harrison estate actually put this out. This is after he passed away. So let's go ahead and do a great cut from the band right now. The Traveling Wilburys from the first record. I love this one. Tweeter and the Monkey Man. Today's deep cut right here on QUT.

0: 101.5 WQUT, the Tri-Cities Classic Rock, Heart and Magic Man. 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
9: Did you know that almost half the vegetables and more than three quarters of the fruit that we eat in this country come from just one state? California. Yeah, it's true. And according to a new report by the Environmental Working Group, a health advocacy organization, a lot of this produce is tainted with PFAS, which are sometimes referred to as forever chemicals. Why? Well, the EPA says pesticides keep America's food supply safe, abundant, and affordable. And of course, these chemicals are used in every state, not just California. Now, if you are worried, though, about how much you're consuming, the best thing to do is to buy organic produce, if and when you can. Organic or not, you should rinse all fruits and vegetables under running water. Don't use any soap. And as one epidemiologist told us, use a brush on sturdier items like carrots, potatoes, and cucumbers. I'm Dr. Sanjay Gupta, helping you live a better life.
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0: Today, temperatures quickly warming up. Highs today likely into the mid to upper 80s across the region, and a little more humidity as well. So it's going to be a hot one. Definitely need bottles of water to stay hydrated if you're out and about. Overall, though, clouds will increase as we head towards your Wednesday night, especially in tomorrow's rain chances come back into play. Could see a few strong storms along southeast Kentucky, southwest Virginia tomorrow evening, and the rain chances continue as we head towards your Friday. For Storm Team 11 Weather, I'm meteorologist Jared Sellers.
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0: Hello.
1: Darren Clark.
0: Hello. Yes, sir.
1: Hey, it's Buzz. How are you?
0: Hey, Buzz. How are you?
1: Excellent. I know we've got that third annual First Responder Rib Fest on the way. How many vendors do you have lined up?
0: 220.
1: 220 vendors. And again, it's the third annual First Responder Rib Fest. It's happening on Saturday, September the 5th at the Chamber Park in Mountain City. How have you been, bud?
0: We're doing good. We're just busy, just preparing for this thing. We're just a little over 11 weeks away, I think.
1: Oh, I cannot wait. How about the teams? I mean, talking about the food, the ribs, and
0: we've got
1: everything else. How is that shaping up?
0: We got 15 teams so far. There's still a bunch that competed last year that we're thinking will jump in last minute like they did previous year. So I'm hoping to have over 20-some teams cooking.
1: That's awesome. What about any new attractions? I mean, man, you're bringing in, you've got live music. Who's going to be playing live?
0: Well, we've got Slick Cadillac. We've got the Lawless Band.
1: You all right.
0: And I've got a bunch that are waiting to fill the third spot. I'm kind of waiting on some other things that we got in the works. So versus, some big headliners.
1: Okay. So we have lots of vendors. We have live music. And when we were talking last time, you said you were going to bring in a mechanical bull. Tell me that's not true.
0: We got it. Yep. Yep. It's called Rocket. It's supposed to be the most realistic one on the circuit.
1: Oh, I bet. I bet. All right. What else do you have happening out there that day?
0: There's everything. I mean, we added, I don't know if I told you last time, but we added this simulator trailer that you can do all kinds of sports in it. They're going to have a golf simulator as one of the games you can play. If you get a hole-in-one, you get $2,000. I mean, you can play baseball, all kinds of games with it. We've added putt-putt golf. It's endless.
1: It's really going to be awesome. It's the third annual First Responder Rib Fest, again, happening on Saturday, September the 5th. Darren Clark is on the horn. Darren is the guy who put this together. Darren, I mean, are you nervous about the big weekend or what? Because last year was off the hook, man.
0: Yeah, this one's going to be even bigger. We're excited. I'm kind of almost wanted over.
1: tell me about the money that's raised. I mean, how does that money, where does the money go? Overall,
0: so the entry fee, which is going to be $5, and that's going to cover music and a bunch of different things inside the park, that's going to go to our fire department. We will also have our own food tent out there, and then those proceeds go to our station as well. All the competitors in the event, they get to keep whatever food sales they make for their own departments. So, I mean, this is a fundraiser for everyone.
1: So, a first responder team can come out and actually put some money in their pocket.
0: Definitely. And we're looking for more teams if anybody's interested. I mean, it's open to fire, police, EMS, dispatch. I mean, and we will even accept if you're a former first responder. I mean, put a team together, come out. There's no fee to enter. The only thing they have to do is turn two racks of ribs for judging. Other than that, they can cook whatever barbecue they want for the general public. And we're going to have to feed thousands of people out there. So there's a lot of money to be made.
1: That's incredible. We've got Darren Clark on the horn. Darren is the promotional mastermind behind the third annual First Responder Rib Fest that is on the way again Saturday, September the 5th. What do you need from us, buddy? I mean, it sounds like you've got so much going on. How can we help you?
0: Just spread the word. I'd love to see the entire community come out for this one. I mean, I'm sure they're coming, but there's people we haven't reached yet. So, the more that come out, the more first responders benefit from it. We even talked to KCBS, and they're interested in sanctioning the event for the following year. So that's a whole new level there. So,
1: well, that is incredible. That is awesome, man. I cannot wait to get out there and eat some ribs and enjoy some great conversations. It's going to be a whole lot of fun. Another big day.
0: Yeah, it's going to be a good day.
1: Darren, I appreciate you, buddy.
0: All right. Well, we appreciate you guys as well.
1: We'll stay in touch on this, but we're all excited about the third annual First Responder Rib Fest on the way in Mountain City, Tennessee, buddy.
0: Yep. We'll see you in a few weeks.
1: You got it.
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1: Did you?
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8: If you're caring for an aging parent, you may feel quite often that you're alone in what you're doing. But you're not. Not by a long shot. According to a new report by the Pew Research Center, 10% of U.S. adults are caring for a parent over age 65. Millions more are caring for a spouse or partner 65 or older. Beyond the sheer numbers, this report, perhaps unsurprisingly, found a major difference in caregiver well-being between men and women. One psychologist we spoke to suggested thinking 5 years in the future and imagining where you are right now. Will you be glad you took something on, or regretful that you didn't? You also need to cut yourself some slack, he said, especially women. Don't try to shoulder all of the burden by yourself. You might need to ask for help before you burn out. You'll be so glad you did. I'm Dr. Sanjay Gupta, helping you live a better life.
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0: 101.5 WQUT, the Tri-Cities Classic Rock. That is Pink Floyd, Wish You Were Here. And yes, it's Buzz. It's time to hit the road. The Traffic Jam, the Wednesday edition. Yesterday, on a 2 for Tuesday, we did 57 minutes. Yes, 57 minutes of back-to-back classic rock to wrap up your workday and get you home. Today, I'm not sure, but 57 minutes is that's a high bar. But yes, a big set of back-to-back classic rock is on the way next. And the Traffic Jam powered by Kia of Johnson City. We want to see you in a Kia.
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8: A better life with Dr. Sanjay Gupta.
9: Slowly but surely, AI is seeping its way into every corner of our lives. One area perhaps I didn't expect is diet advice. A new study out of Turkey found that chatbots are recommending to teen boys and girls that they restrict their daily calories to dangerously low levels and eat a balance of nutrients that are kind of out of whack. Remember, teenagers are growing, one pediatrician told us. If they aren't getting enough nutrition, it can really stunt their growth on a number of levels. And in extreme cases, it can lead to significant health consequences. Large language models, LLMs, they are designed to agree with you. So if you're looking to lose weight, they're going to push you pretty hard in that direction. They also sometimes don't know how to tell the difference between good information and bad information. And you know who does? Your doctor. I'm Dr. Sanjay Gupta, helping you live a better life.
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0: Today, temperatures quickly warming up. Highs today likely into the mid to upper 80s across the region and a little more humidity as well. It's going to be a hot one. Definitely need bottles of water to stay hydrated if you're out and about. Overall, though, clouds will increase as we head towards your Wednesday night, especially in tomorrow's rain chances come back into play. Could see a few strong storms along southeast Kentucky, southwest Virginia tomorrow evening, and the rain chances continue as we head towards your Friday. For Storm Team 11 Weather, I'm meteorologist Jared Sellers.
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Riding the wind since 1937.

Oh, yeah. Life's been good. Joe Walsh. And the traffic jam is on the air. Look out. I think we could beat yesterday. We did 57 minutes of back-to-back classic rock yesterday. I'm not sure, but, well, my math has never been that great. But we are somewhere around 55 to 58 minutes of back-to-back classic rock as we wrap up your workday and get you home here on QUT. Yes, the traffic jam is on the air, powered by Kia of Johnson City. We want to see you in a Kia.

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15: For the ninth year in a row, Finland has been named the happiest country in the world. That's according to the World Happiness Report put out every year by the Wellbeing Research Center at the University of Oxford in the UK. Two other Nordic nations, Iceland and Denmark, came in at numbers 2 and 3. Now, having spent quite a bit of time in these countries over my 2.5 decades as a journalist, I can tell you that this is not at all that surprising. There's an entirely different way of thinking in these countries. We before me, you might say. In other words, the mentality is less adversarial and much more, we're all in this together. One other interesting thing that came up was that no matter where someone lived, the more time they spent on social media, the less happy they were. Want to smile? It's simple. Put your phone away for a bit. I'm Dr. Sanjay Gupta, helping you live a better life.
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4: Day temperatures quickly warming up. Highs today likely into the mid to upper 80s across the region and a little more humidity as well. It's going to be a hot one. Definitely need bottles of water to stay hydrated if you're out and about. Overall, though, clouds will increase as we head towards your Wednesday night, especially in tomorrow's rain chances come back into play. Could see a few strong storms along southeast Kentucky, southwest Virginia tomorrow evening, and the rain chances continue as we head towards your Friday. For Storm Team 11 Weather, I'm meteorologist Jared Sellers.
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0: Hey, it's Buzz, and I've got a special guest in the studio right now. RX is here from the Enforcers Motorcycle Club from Hawkins County, Tennessee, correct?
1: Correct.
0: RX, thank you so much for stopping in. We're here to talk about a very, very important ride that is on the way. It is the third annual Shoebox for Soldiers ride, man. We hooked up on this last year.
1: Yes, we did.
0: I thought it did really well. I loved all the photos from the ride and everything. It was a big success, right?
1: Yeah, we had a good turnout. I believe there was 62 bikes, if I remember correctly. We wound up making 112 boxes last year.
0: Okay, awesome. And we want to beat that this year.
1: That's the goal.
0: The third annual Shoebox for Soldiers ride is on the way Saturday, June the 20th. Registration is at 9:30. Kickstand's up at 10:30. And you're going to be at the, I guess, the same location as last year, correct?
1: Homestead Antique Mall in Church Hill.
0: Okay. And you're going to wrap things up at Black Wolf Harley Davidson in Bristol, right?
1: Yes.
0: Tell me about the ride.
1: It'll be about a 2.5-hour ride. About an hour in, we'll be stopping at Hilton, Virginia at the Exxon for about a 30-minute break. And then it'll be about another 45 minutes to an hour on to Harley Davidson. When we get there, there will be a food truck, music, small raffle, get together, meet, greet, look at bikes, have fun.
0: That's at Black Wolf.
1: Yes.
0: At the end.
1: Yes.
0: So tell me about the shoeboxes, man. I mean, so what you guys do is you raise money through this event.
1: Yes.
0: And then you begin to fill shoeboxes for the soldiers.
1: Yes, it's $20 per bike. And with that $20, we put together care packages that consist of hygiene products. We throw in little stuff, you know, Slim Jims, crackers, cookies, non-perishable stuff. Just let the deployed men and women know that we're thinking about them back here.
0: That's huge. That's huge. And RX, you were in the military as well, weren't you?
1: Yes, I am a former Navy.
0: And so you had related to me that getting a care package, or in this case, a shoebox.
1: It means a lot. I know that somebody's thinking of you, somebody you don't even know.
0: Yeah, yeah. You told me that last time, and I just thought that was really profound. It was, you know, great information to know how one would feel receiving something, you know, from back home.
1: Yeah, it's definitely something to look forward to.
0: So let's do it, RX. We've got it going on June the 20th. The Enforcers Motorcycle Club, the third annual Shoebox for Soldiers ride. Again, it's a Saturday, June the 20th. Registration at 9:30. Kickstand's up at 10:30 at the Homestead Antiques, Churchill, Tennessee, in the parking lot right there.
1: Yes.
0: And that's where we did it last year as well. Mm-hmm. Going to have a nice big ride, 2.5 hours. And then you're going to wrap things up at Black Wolf Harley Davidson. Good people there as well.
1: Yes. If you don't ride, you know, you just want to come out and say hi and donate, we would love to have you.
0: RX, that is awesome. And you know what? We've already got the flyer for this year's ride. We've already got it up on the events page, so folks can check that out on the website.
1: I'm doing something new this year. I'm dedicating the ride from this year and from every year forward. I'll be dedicating it to a veteran, whether he's alive or no longer with us. This year's ride will be dedicated to SP4 Stephen Large.
0: Tell me about him.
1: He is my former vice president's father, who passed away about 5 years ago. Outstanding man, always willing to help, give his shirt off his back. He was a very big supporter of the club and especially of my former chapter. So I'm going to dedicate the first ride to him in his memory.
0: That's awesome. That's awesome. And yes, once again, we do have the flyer on the website. You can check that out at WQUT.com. RX, thank you, buddy. We appreciate you, and we hope to make this ride even bigger and better than last year.
1: I hope to have it.
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12: Recent survey conducted by Common Sense Media found one-third of teenagers prefer AI companions over humans for serious conversations. There's a term for that, social offloading. And experts we talked to warned that this habit could be stunting emotional growth, leaving an already isolated generation who came of age during the pandemic even less prepared for the messiness of human interaction. Sure, AI can help you polish whatever it is you're looking to say, but that's not very human, right? It's the messiness that makes our interactions with each other so real. It's also what makes them so validating, help us to develop our confidence, our voice, our deep bonds with each other. Psychiatrists we talked to encouraged turning to family or friends when you're struggling to express yourself. They are keen to help. I'm Dr. Sanjay Gupta, helping you live a better life.

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0: 101.5 WQUT. The Tri-Cities Classic Rock. That is Errol Smith and Cryin'. Yes, it's buzz and good news from the weekend. Local Girl Scout Troop 257 hit their goal. They put together a car show on Saturday in Kingsport at the Kingsport Farmers Market, cruising to the Capitol Car Show. 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Yes, these Girl Scouts want to go to D.C. 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It only happens once every 3 years as well, so congratulations to Troop 257. And we've got some more great events you can check out. 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
9: You ever wake up in the middle of the night or maybe first thing in the morning and notice drool on your pillow? Unless you're sleeping next to someone who hasn't already seen all your good, bad, and ugly, it's probably not that big a deal and not anything to worry about unless it's something that just started happening recently. When people drool at night, it's often because of a stuffy nose, acid reflux, or being a mouth breather. People who sleep on their stomach or side are more likely to drool than someone who sleeps on their back. But in some cases, drooling at night can be a warning sign of something more serious, like dental issues, sleep apnea, or even early symptoms of Parkinson's disease. If you're at all concerned about this, the best place to start is with an ENT doctor, an ears, nose, and throat doctor. They can recommend a sleep study to possibly get some answers. I'm Dr. Sanjay Gupta, helping you live a better life.
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6: Today, temperatures quickly warming up. Highs today likely into the mid to upper 80s across the region and a little more humidity as well. It's going to be a hot one. Definitely need bottles of water to stay hydrated if you're out and about. Overall, though, clouds will increase as we head towards your Wednesday night, especially in tomorrow's rain chances come back into play. Could see a few strong storms along southeast Kentucky, southwest Virginia tomorrow evening, and the rain chances continue as we head towards your Friday. For Storm Team 11 Weather, I'm meteorologist Jared Sellers.
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0: 101.5 WQUT, the Tri-Cities Classic Rock. That is Rush and Tom Sawyer. Yes, it's Buzz. Happy Wednesday and on the way Thursday night, September the 24th. We've got a great show here at QUT. It's going to be happening at the ETSU Martin Center for the Arts. Yes, the Black Jacket Symphony in town. They will do Hysteria in its entirety. They did Bon Jovi recently, I guess. Maybe, was that the last one they did? Slippery When Wet. Then they did Yacht Rock, and we had that Pink Floyd show, too. They did The Wall in its entirety. Man, always a great show with the Black Jacket Symphony, again, happening Thursday, September the 24th at the ETSU Martin Center for the Arts. Tickets on sale now, and we've got your free tickets here at QUT.
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17: If you're caring for an aging parent, you may feel quite often that you're alone in what you're doing. But you're not, not by a long shot. According to a new report by the Pew Research Center, 10% of U.S. adults are caring for a parent over age 65. Millions more are caring for a spouse or partner 65 or older. Beyond the sheer numbers, this report, perhaps unsurprisingly, found a major difference in caregiver well-being between men and women. One psychologist we spoke to suggested thinking 5 years in the future and imagining where you are right now. Will you be glad you took something on or regretful that you didn't? You also need to cut yourself some slack, he said, especially women. Don't try to shoulder all of the burden by yourself. You might need to ask for help before you burn out. You'll be so glad you did. I'm Dr. Sanjay Gupta, helping you live a better life.
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6: today. Temperatures quickly warming up. Highs today likely into the mid to upper 80s across the region and a little more humidity as well. So it's going to be a hot one. Definitely need bottles of water to stay hydrated if you're out and about. Overall, though, clouds will increase as we head towards your Wednesday night, especially in tomorrow's rain chances come back into play. Could see a few strong storms along southeast Kentucky, southwest Virginia tomorrow evening. And the rain chances continue as we head towards your Friday. For Storm Team 11 Weather, I'm meteorologist Jared Sellers.
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0: 101.5 WQUT, the Tri-Cities Classic Rock. Van Halen and Jump from 1984. And this weekend is Father's Day. Got a couple of contests happening right now. They will not be going on forever. In fact, I think the My Dad Rocks ends tonight. So we've got two Father's Day contests on the website, man. They are really awesome. Top Pop, $5,000 grand prize. That's incredible. And My Dad Rocks is a gorgeous rocking chair from Mox in Jonesboro. Not to mention a BBQ spread from Phil's Dream Pit. And we've got a gift card for the Chop House, man. Some great stuff for Father's Day. Get signed up right now and hook up Dad. At WQUT.com.
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2: 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And the Cover Bridge Jams in Elizabethan, Saturday night at Cover Bridge Park, will feature the Lauren Cole Band. That show is from 7 until 9. 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
15: Eating a healthy diet is not only good for you physically, it can also keep your brain sharp as you age. According to a new study out of China, people who most closely followed the MIND diet slowed aging in key structures inside their brains by more than 2 years. The MIND diet is a combination of the Mediterranean diet, which we talk a lot about, and the DASH diet, which stands for Dietary Approaches to Stop Hypertension. All three of these diets are similar, but the MIND diet puts more of an emphasis on berries, beans, leafy green vegetables, fish, poultry, whole grains, olive oil, and nuts. You're not going to eat foods with a lot of saturated fat. We're talking cheese, butter, red meat, or anything fried. You really don't have to eat like this 100% of the time. That's the key. Just do the best that you can. I'm Dr. Sanjay Gupta, helping you live a better life.
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0: 101.5 WQUT, the Tri-Cities Classic Rock. The Who and Who Are You? And to buzz out the door, Steve Gorman Rocks is in next. Y'all have a good one.
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7: Eating a healthy diet is not only good for you physically, it can also keep your brain sharp as you age. According to a new study out of China, people who most closely followed the MIND diet slowed aging in key structures inside their brains by more than 2 years. The MIND diet is a combination of the Mediterranean diet, which we talk a lot about, and the DASH diet, which stands for Dietary Approaches to Stop Hypertension. All three of these diets are similar, but the MIND diet puts more of an emphasis on berries, beans, leafy green vegetables, fish, poultry, whole grains, olive oil, and nuts. You're not going to eat foods with a lot of saturated fat. We're talking cheese, butter, red meat, or anything fried. You really don't have to eat like this 100% of the time. That's the key. Just do the best that you can. I'm Dr. Sanjay Gupta, helping you live a better life.
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0: Day temperatures quickly warming up. Highs today likely into the mid to upper 80s across the region, and a little more humidity as well. So it's going to be a hot one. Definitely need bottles of water to stay hydrated if you're out and about. Overall, though, clouds will increase as we head towards your Wednesday night, especially in tomorrow's rain chances come back into play. Could see a few strong storms along southeast Kentucky, southwest Virginia tomorrow evening, and the rain chances continue as we head towards your Friday. For Storm Team 11 Weather, I'm meteorologist Jared Sellers.
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0: The best part of the day begins now. It's time to get your rock on with Steve Gorman and April Rose. It's Steve Gorman Rocks. Welcome to the show.
1: All hands on deck. Ramming speed. Valhalla, we are coming.
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0: Journey with Faithfully on Steve Gorman Rocks. It's a Wednesday night. It is June 17th, which means it's 2 months away from my birthday.
1: What are you going to do? Do you plan it? Do you celebrate for the entire month?
0: Well, hang on a second. Let me look at the calendar. What am I going to do on my birthday? I'll be here on a Monday night just doing the show.
1: Monday's the worst for birthdays. I'm sorry. You got to like skip it this year.
0: You know what? I've said this for years. My kids understand it. 10 is a big one. 13 is a big one. 16 is a big one. 21, 40. And after that, who cares? Who cares?
1: Nobody cares. Come on, Steve. What about 50, 60? Live a little bit.
0: 29 was good. I had a surprise party thrown for me at a pool hall by my wife. And we walked in to shoot pool. And I looked over, I was like, hey, my buddy Andrew's here. That's cool. And I was like, hey, Danny's here. And hey, Randy's here. And suddenly, this is true. I said, I can't believe everyone's here tonight. And everyone looked at me and was like, are you the dumbest person on earth? I had never occurred to me it was all set up like a surprise party. I was like, this is the greatest confluence of events. All these great people here. This will never happen again.
1: Right? That's awesome.
0: Not the sharpest tool in the shed, I'll admit it. Let's get to the music, shall we? This is Van Halen, When It's Love.
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0: Phil Collins in the air tonight on Steve Gorman Rocks. There will definitely be something in the air on the night of the Rock and Roll Hall of Fame inductions this year as Phil finally goes in as a solo artist. The man sold over 100 million records on his own, not including Genesis. So, yeah, to say that it's a little overdue is an understatement, but it's going to be exciting. That song we just heard, In the Air Tonight, of all the first singles by an artist ever released, that's got to be one of the biggest and best all time. Now, Phil hadn't left Genesis. He was simply stepping out of Genesis, probably thought temporarily. I can't imagine Phil ever imagined when he was working on his first solo record that he would have the career he ultimately had. But when your first single, as I said, is In the Air Tonight, the chips have pretty much fallen in your favor. And that drum fill in the middle, I've said it many times, the most iconic drum fill in rock or slash pop history. It's the first one people of all generations think of. You say, hey, what's a great drum fill? Do, do, do, do, do, do, do, do, do, do. Everybody knows that drum fill from Phil Collins.
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15: Recent survey conducted by Common Sense Media found one-third of teenagers prefer AI companions over humans for serious conversations. There's a term for that, social offloading. And experts we talked to warned that this habit could be stunting emotional growth, leaving an already isolated generation who came of age during the pandemic even less prepared for the messiness of human interaction. Sure, AI can help you polish whatever it is you're looking to say, but that's not very human, right? It's the messiness that makes our interactions with each other so real. It's also what makes them so validating, help us to develop our confidence, our voice, our deep bonds with each other. Psychiatrists we talked to encouraged turning to family or friends when you're struggling to express yourself. They are keen to help. I'm Dr. Sanjay Gupta, helping you live a better life.

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0: Rolling Stones' Jumpin' Jack Flash on Steve Gorman Rocks. Will we ever see the Stones on the road again? According to Mick Jagger, yeah. He is very bullish about the Stones hitting the road next year, 2027. Why not? Go ahead, guys. Hit the road. Their new album, Foreign Tongues, early reviews, 4 and 5 stars across the board. People are saying it's as great a Stones album as there ever was. I will believe it when I hear it, but that's pretty exciting. Gives me plenty to think about. Here's Poison from Open Up and Say Ah, with Every Rose Has Its Thorn.
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0: It's time for Questionable Wisdom on Steve Gorman Rocks. Here's April Rose with tonight's question.
1: Listening on Q94 out in Crescent Heights, Texas, we have Josh who needs some advice. Now, Josh is a manager at this big accounting firm, and he's been in love, Steve, with his assistant for about 3 years now.
2: Right.
1: Now, Josh says their professional relationship has kept him from admitting his true feelings, but now he's wondering if he should just screw the job and go for the girl. Steve, what do you think Josh should do?
2: Okay, first of all, being in love with your assistant, that's a red flag to me. Because that whole feeling you have is built around a situation where there's already a power dynamic at play. You're the boss. She's your assistant. She gets me the coffee I like. She makes sure there's no stuff on my t-shirt before a Zoom meeting, whatever. You know, she's like taking care of you. She's tending to your logistical needs throughout the day. That's not something you base a relationship
1: on. She's being paid to take care of you, which is a whole nother ball game.
2: Exactly. If it's that important, yeah, look for another job so that you can be free to love this woman. But I'm just going to say, do not be surprised if suddenly she looks very different to you when she's no longer at your beck and call. There are so many fish in the sea, and we do tend to get attached to the people we work with, which remind me, April, I want to have a talk with you after this segment. I used to work at a record store, and there were four women on the staff there. And at one point or another, I had a crush on all four of them. And every time I'd see them out, like at a club watching a band, I'd be like, hey, what's up? And within 10 minutes, I was like, oh, yeah, she's just my friend. I don't know. There's nothing here.
1: Right.
2: But when you sit there and stock records all day and have a boring job together, yeah, you start thinking, this is real love. I don't think it is. So tread lightly, brother.
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19: More and more people are using magnesium supplements to help them sleep. But are they safe? And do they really work? Well, first, let's talk about actual magnesium. That's an essential mineral that is needed for more than 300 different processes in the body, according to one dietitian. And most people get enough of it simply from the foods they eat. Now, if you're not getting enough, there are a few different types of supplements you can try. But as always, you should talk to your doctor before starting any new medication or supplement, whether it's prescription or over-the-counter. Now, when it comes to the science, we looked into this, and I gotta say, there's not a lot of strong evidence that magnesium supplements will actually help you sleep. They might help you manage pain, they might help you lower your stress levels, or work to get your muscles to relax. And maybe it's those things then that help you get some better sleep. I'm Dr. Sanjay Gupta, helping you live a better life.
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0: Guns N' Roses with Patience on Steve Gorman Rocks from 1989's EP. When this EP was released, I was working in a record store, and my band, the Black Crowes, had just recorded our debut album, and we were waiting for the album to be released. Now, I had no understanding of how the music industry worked. I couldn't believe that the record company thought we should wait 6 months from completion to release. That just seemed like an eternity to me. And the Guns N' Roses EP during that 6 months would play in the store on a regular basis. And I kid you not, I would hear the song Patience and I would remind myself, I need a little patience. I have got to chill and trust the process. The longest 6 months of my life by far. 6 months ago from right now feels like a half a day ago. But in 1989, eternity.
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